0: reached. Patients with concerns are encouraged to contact Queensland Health or speak with their GP about appropriate follow-up care. Early works have begun on a major 20-kilometre upgrade of the Cunningham Highway east of Warwick, targeting one of southern Queensland's key freight links. The project will deliver pavement strengthening, asphalt resurfacing, batter flattening, hazard removal and new signage between Tregony and Gladfield. Transport Minister Brent Mickleberg says the heavily deteriorated section of highway has been left in desperate need of rehabilitation after a decade of neglect. Southern Downs MP James Lister says the Cunningham Highway is one of the most important transport corridors in the region, connecting communities and carrying significant freight movements every day. The upgrades aim to deliver safer journeys and greater reliability for motorists, freight operators and local communities along the route. Gundawindi Mayor Lawrence Springborg and Queensland Police Union President Shane Pryor are calling for Queensland Police to be given powers to arrest New South Wales offenders who commit crimes across the border without lengthy extradition processes. Mr. Pryor says 90% of victim-based crime in Gundawindi involves offenders living across the border in New South Wales, with police currently powerless to act against known criminals just metres away. Mr. Pryor says he personally drove past the home of an offender with more than 23 warrants during a recent Gundawindi shift, but officers could do nothing. Councillor Springborg says the current system turns police into glorified peacekeepers, with most crime coming from outside the community. Queensland Police Minister Dan Purdy says the government is investing in new stations, police housing and additional frontline officers for communities including Gundawindi. In sports news, the Warwick Cowboys head into the TRL finals as clear favourites after claiming both A-grade and reserve-grade minor premierships, completing the regular season undefeated in first grade. TRL spokesman Brian Gilroy says it's the first time the Cowboys have gone through a first-grade season undefeated, describing them as the most consistent side throughout the year. The Cowboys finished on 27 points with Dolby, Wattles, Oakey and defending premiers Gatton filling the remaining finals spots. Major semi-finals this weekend see Cowboys take on Wattles, while minor semi-finals pit Dolby against Oakey. For the first time since 2012, no Toowoomba City teams feature in the first grade finals. And Southern Downs residents are invited to nominate their community champions for the 2027 Citizen of the Year Awards, with nominations now open across seven categories. Councillor Carla Pidgeon says the awards bring to light the stories of generosity, determination and community leadership that play out every day across the Southern Downs. 2026 Youth Citizen of the Year James Henry says recognition through the awards showed him his contributions are noticed and meaningful, motivating him to continue making an impact in his community. Categories include Citizen of the Year, Young Citizen of the Year, Sportsperson of the Year and Cultural Citizen of the Year, among others. Nominations close Sunday, November 29. Visit the SDRC website for more information. You can find more local news stories in the latest editions of the Town and Country Journal, Warwick Today and Warwick Daily News.
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4: And you're listening to Rose City FM 89.3. It is 6 minutes past 10 and it is sunny outside. Beautiful blue sky. Isn't it terrific? It's 18.6 degrees at the moment in Warwick, going to a maximum of 23 today. Overnight of 7. So it's still warmish. Okay, coming up next, I get to play 4 songs. Woohoo!
5: Aren't you lucky?
4: I know, I am lucky. Okay, I've got Tate McRae with the song Two Hands, and then I've got Tom Jones doing a cover song of Don Gibson's 1957 original, I Can't Stop Loving You. And then I got Louis Armstrong with Blueberry Hill. And then last I've got Tones and I, Can't Get You Off My Mind, which this song was the first ever release for Coke Studio Australia and New Zealand. So Coke has made a studio, music studio in Australia and New Zealand. There you go.
5: I've never even heard of it.
4: Nor have I, but anyway, it's what happens when you Google. Enjoy, everybody.
6: 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I want you to

0: And you're with Tanya Ray this morning. It's nearly 20 past 10. Weather outside at the moment looks really, really good, right? Yeah. No clouds in the sky.
1: I know, it's beautiful.
0: It's going to be a beautiful day, isn't it? All right. Well, I've just found out my dad has just turned the radio station over to listen to the songs. So I've got Jeannie C. Riley with Harper Valley PTA, The Crystals with He's a Rebel, and The Chiffons with He's So Fine coming up.

And you're listening to Rose City FM 89.3 with Ray and Tanya until midday, and it is 27 minutes past 10. The beautiful blue sky here in Warwick. Okay, coming up next, I've got The Flying Pickets, Only You, and then I've got Billy Ray Cyrus, Touchy Subject, and then The Monkees, Listen to the Band. Now, this song was a milestone track for The Monkees because it marked the first time Mike Nesmith sang lead vocals on an A-side for the group. So Nesmith also wrote and produced it as well.

You're with Tanya and Ray on 89.3 FM. 10:38 at the moment. It's 18.7 degrees. Looking absolutely lovely outside today. So I got Bobby Gosborne with Honey, Little Peggy March with I Will Follow. Now I remember watching Sister Act when I'm hearing the song. And Leslie Gore with It's My Party.

kept me up all Christmas Eve 2 years ago. And it would sure embarrass her when I came in from working late, 'cause I would know that she'd been sitting there and crying

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1: Yeah.
0: So it's currently 19.6 degrees outside here in Warwick and we're going to a top of 23.
2: Yes, and we just had someone ring up called Chris. We'd like to say a shout out to the Warwick Post Office because they are listening to our music today. So
0: hi everybody.
2: Thank you everybody for listening to our music today.
0: We're hoping you're enjoying the variety that we're doing today. Yeah, so that's good. Thank you so much. Thank you, Chris, for the phone call. Okay, so I've got coming up next The Crests with the song The Angels Listened In, Melinda Schneider, Grassy, and then Kenny Rogers, Sunshine.
2: And then we'll have the news.
0: Yes.

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1: I'm Ron Wilson. Foreign Minister Penny Wong says the Australian government doesn't yet have official confirmation on the death of the New South Wales man Michael Keats in Nepal. Mr. Keats's partner announced the news online, with his loved ones saying the death is heartbreaking and overwhelming. As it stands, the official number of Australians unaccounted for stands at 43, with Penny Wong saying, "This is a terrible and challenging time for all those with loved ones in the affected area."
2: We respect the rights of the families to make the statements they have, and our thoughts go out to his family and to every Australian family who is hoping that the many who are missing can be located.
1: Property values are falling in almost every suburb across Australia. Cotality research reveals that the value of 93% of all homes in capital city suburbs fell during this past winter. Dwelling values in Sydney were down by 4.7% across the season. Meanwhile, price and materials availability is being partly blamed for the cost of repairing and rebuilding properties following a natural disaster in Queensland. Insurance Council of Australia Chief Executive Andrew Hall says costs have jumped by 45% since 2021, which means we desperately need more skilled trades.
3: We need more electricians, we need more plasterers. We're going to need more electricians alone in Queensland because you've got the Olympics coming and you're building data centres. If we're going to be building lots of data centres everywhere, we're going to need lots of electricians. But we also need them to build new homes, and we need them to repair existing homes after we have a very bad storm or a flood.
1: Iran has fired missiles at American military bases in Jordan, with Jordanian air defences intercepting 8 missiles, as US President Donald Trump teases possible strikes on Iran's Karg Island oil export terminal. The exchange began on Sunday when US forces struck 2 Iranian rocket launches on Larak Island, the first American military action against Iran in more than a month. It came after Iran's Revolutionary Guard was observed preparing to fire sea mines into the Strait of Hormuz. Iran's president has vowed what he calls a decisive response to the American aggression. Nick Harper reports from Washington.
4: Really, the question now is this a one-off, or is this now going to be part of a sustained campaign, a return to military action? At this stage, the US is framing this very much as a limited strike. US Central Command saying it was a limited, precise action, saying it was a preemptive strike because there was an imminent threat, saying that it hit rocket launchers that were going to launch mines into the Strait of Hormuz. And the US president and the US military had already warned in recent days that it would take action if it saw any installation or any vessel trying to lay mines in the Strait of Hormuz.
1: And after days of extensive efforts involving air, sea and underwater operations, the search for Tasmanian pilot Robert Bramley has been called off. On Tuesday of last week, 23-year-old Bramley's Beechcraft crashed into the Gulf of Carpentaria near Groote Island. This is Air National News.
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9: Is she really going out with him?
10: Well, there she is. Let's ask her.
9: Betty, is that Jimmy's ring you're wearing?
10: Mm-hmm. 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

0: This is nice, isn't it? 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What a way to spend an evening. Sitting on a rock in the middle of the desert with me boomerang in me hand. I should very likely get bushwhacked.
1: Abba! 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
0: Nasty bushwhacking animal. 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There goes a kangaroo. I must have a practice with me boomerang. Hit him right behind the left elbow. Now then, slowly back.
2: If you throw that thing at me, I'll jump right on your head.
0: Isn't it marvellous? Put a land full of kangaroos and I like to pick that one.
3: For three long months he sat there, or maybe it was four. Then an old man in a kangaroo skin came knocking at his door.
4: I'm the local witch doctor, son. 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
1: Oh, yes, never thought of that. 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

0: Oh, my God. 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
1: Don't talk to me about first aid, boy. 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
0: Yes, I know that, but I mean, I think...

0: And you're with Ray and Tanya on Rose City FM 89.3. It is nearly quarter past 11. And that was My Guy by Mary Wells, which I was singing My God because of the Sister Act movie. And My Boomerang Won't Come Back, Charlie Drake, and leader of the pack, the Shangri-Las. Yep. Next up, Ray?
1: Okay, next up we have Barry White with Just the Way You Are, which is a soulful cover of Billy Joel's soft rock hit original. Then I've got Texas with I Don't Want a Lover. And then Keith Urban, Standing Right in Front of You. Now, Urban played multiple instruments on the track, including vocals, electric and acoustic guitars, background vocals, mandolin, six-string banjo and a bouzouki, which is a traditionally a Greek and adapted into Celtic and folk styles, a long neck pluck string instrument from the lute family featuring a rounded wooden body and metal strings arranged in pairs. So there we go.
2: I never take anything for granted. Only a fool maybe takes things for granted. Just because it's here today, it can be gone tomorrow. And that's one thing that you'll never in your life ever have to worry about me. If I'll ever change towards you, because, baby, I love you. Girl, I love you. Just the way you are.

with Tanya and Ray on Rose City FM 89.3. I've got two Dion songs coming up. So I've got Ruby Baby and Run Around Sue, and then I've got Normie Rowe and the Playboys with Shaken All Over.

You're listening to Rose City FM 89.3 and you're with Ray and Tanya until midday, and it is 11:36, so 24 minutes to 12. We've only got 24 minutes left. Okay, so I've got coming up Mary Chapin Carpenter with Shut Up and Kiss Me, which the song won in 1995 the Grammy Award for the Best Female Country Vocal Performance. And then the next one is Ike and Tina Turner with Nutbush City Limits. Now, this was written by Tina Turner growing up in Nutbush, a small rural community. In Australia, the song has a massive cultural staple of repetitive line dance taught in schools and performed at social gatherings, weddings and festivals. And then my last song is Shakespeare's Sister, Stay, which won the British Video of the Year in 1993.

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0: And we're coming down to our last 8 minutes, Ray.
1: Yeah, I know. It's been a good day today because we've had lots of different music.
0: It has been good.
1: Yes.
0: And a few more clouds are forming in.
1: Yeah, they have.
0: So, yeah, so hopefully it'll be nice outside still. All right, so what we've got is the Royal Guardsman coming up with Snoopy versus the Red Baron. And that is from the Royal Guardsman. And then we've got Jan and Dean with Little Juice Coop. And
1: then I've got Shakira with Wherever. And then we've got Alan in next door to take you on after the 12 o'clock news today. So thank you for listening.
0: Yep.
1: And you'll hear us next week.
0: All right, let's go.
2: Acht Hong, yes, wir singen zusammen die Geschichte über dem Schwein.

was in a fix. He tried everything.

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1: 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Sponsor.
2: I'm Ron Wilson. Foreign Minister Penny Wong is refusing to be drawn on whether China influenced key leaders not to attend a Pacific Nations summit. The Prime Minister is attending the event in Palau, but leaders of the Solomon Islands, Fiji, Vanuatu and Samoa have pulled out. New Zealand's Foreign Minister claims they withdrew due to foreign interference. Penny Wong says Australia has a duty to respect Pacific nations.
3: We do live in an era of permanent contest in the Pacific. We understand that. And the way Australia is dealing with it is by being a responsive, respectful partner that respects and supports Pacific priorities.
2: Meanwhile, Minister Wong says Nepal has expressed a preference for direct aid and not Australian search and rescue crews as the nation grapples with its deadly flood disaster. An RAAF plane carrying aid is now on its way to Kathmandu. The loved ones of New South Wales man Michael Keats announced on social media that he's died in the disaster, although the Australian government has yet to provide official confirmation. A man in his 20s was shot dead at Glenalpine when a group of people stormed a home and opened fire in Sydney southwest. Officers are working to track down those involved in the incident. Acting Superintendent Gretchen Atkins says the victim is not known to police for any serious offences.
4: The victim is known for traffic offence, so he's not known to us. The family are assisting us, and it's very, very early stages.
2: Australian men are more reluctant to see a doctor than women. That same research says Aussie men need to pay more attention to their hearing. More from Michael Lynch.
5: Latest data shows that only 50% of men surveyed said they had their hearing checked regularly. The researchers found that about a third believe impaired hearing is just something you have to live with as you get older. But audiologist Mark Vandenberg says that's just not the case.
6: People often found it quite an uncomfortable subject to talk about, so to speak up about their hearing and let people have those kind of occasionally uncomfortable conversations about hearing loss and some of the difficulties they might be facing.
2: Qantas ground crews have voted in favour of taking industrial action over pay and conditions. The Transport Workers Union says 97% of workers who voted backed industrial action, including work stoppages of up to 24 hours. No date has yet been set for any strike action, with parties due to return to the Fair Work Commission this month. And Lionel Richie has been rushed to hospital and is in intensive care after falling ill during a live show in the US. The 77-year-old reportedly checked himself into hospital. Doctors believe his condition may have been caused by dehydration. At one point, he asked his team to bring him a chair so he could sit down to perform the final song in the show all night long. This is Air National News.

0: Okay, let's open up our weather folder and see what there is in store for us. This is for Tuesday, the 1st of September, the 1st of spring. Spring? Yes, it is, isn't it? No, it's not. Yes, summer's finished and winter's finished. It's 1st of spring. I'll know what I'm talking about soon. Darling Downs and Granapoort for Tuesday. Partly cloudy, winds from the northeast at 15 to 25 kilometres an hour, becoming light in the middle of the day. There's a 5% chance of 1 millimetre of rain. I don't know why I even bother mentioning that. Fire danger is moderate. I don't think it's been anything but for a long time. UV is high. We're starting to get that high. Relative humidity is 43%, so it's fairly humid up there. The winds are currently from the north-northwest at 9 kilometres now, gusting through to 14. That's out at the Hermitage, whereas at the studio, they are 1 to 2 kilometres an hour from the south-southeast. So there you go. Temperature is 23.8 out at the studio and 20.2 out at the Hermitage. Right, let's go down and see what we've done with our no rain at all over the last 5 days. Strangely enough, there's been no rain for the whole month of September. Today's the first. Okay, we got 20.4 was our rainfall for August. We normally get about 30. 3.2 for July, we normally get about 30. So, right, we've been running really short since March. Since February. February was a little bit low. March was well low. April was well low. May was bit above average, not by much. July was below average. So really we're really dipping out in the rain. What's coming up over the next few days? 7 to 25 for Wednesday, partly cloudy. Sunny, 8 to 29 for Thursday. 10 to 29 for Friday, partly cloudy, 10 to 31 for Saturday, 11 to 31 for Sunday, and 11 to 27 for Monday. Saturday, Sunday, Monday are all partly cloudy. And having a look at the radar, there is nothing on the radar at all at this point. Oh, no, I tell a lie. There's a little bit of a storm just out near Inglewood, but that's about all there is on the radar. And I told you where we're doing at the studio. So there we go. That's what we're up to with the weather. There are no current warnings. So, okay. In other words, let's start getting into spring, shall we?
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0: There you go, the sponsor of Rose City FM 89.3, a more music variety. I'm Alan for this Tuesday morning. No, it's not Tuesday afternoon, it's 8 minutes past. The 1st of September, the 1st of spring. I finally worked it out what month it is, what season it is. And yeah, fantastic job as usual, girls. And but let's get our own music going. What have we got coming up now? Take You Dancing, Jason Derulo. We'll follow that one of Bed of Roses, Bon Jovi.
5: Did you miss me?

There we go, Bon Jovi with A Bed of Roses. And that brings the time through 19 minutes past 12. You're with Alan for this Tuesday morning. Rose City FM 89.3. We broadcast out of Warwick in southeast Queensland, but we're here for the music. Billy James Blunt.

0: you go. That's Dance the Night Away. You make me feel like dancing. Leo Sayer and The Cure, Lady Gaga. Anyway, that brings the time through to 12:30. Let's see what we've got coming up now. Got a mouse that's misbehaving. Does that help?
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0: Well, there we go. Let's get back to our music, please. Queen, We Will Rock You. And can't help me now. 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

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And the one before that was We Will Rock You. No, You Can't Help Me Now, Rob Thomas, and We Will Rock You with Queen. I got a phone call from one of my regulars, and he assures me this is a fantastic track. I've never heard it, at least I don't think I have. It's called Native New Yorker. It's for a crowd called Odyssey.

0: girls. 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

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Setting the world on fire. Kerry Classy.

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Jessica Malloy, fill me up, pop a bottle. 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What's that? Okay, that was 3 minutes, four. Oh, yeah, we'll fit it in. This is a track you really got to set. No, I'm not going to play it now. I'll play it after the news. Takes a bit of listening, too. Fantastic track. Looking for clues, Robert Palmer.

0: go, Robert Palmer, looking for clues. And that brings the time through to a half minute to 1 o'clock. Rose City FM 89.3, you are with Alan for this Tuesday afternoon, the 1st of September. It's about 10 seconds to 1. So let's go to the news, shall we? Rose
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2: Hello, I'm Bethany Lawler with the latest news from around the Southern Downs. A private specialist has been referred to Queensland's Health Ombudsman after a routine audit uncovered concerns with 890 colonoscopy procedures performed at Warwick and Gundawindi hospitals between 2023 and 2026. The audit found alleged gaps in documentation that failed to clearly demonstrate the procedures met expected standards of care, though no patient harm was identified. Darling Downs Health Acting Chief Executive Louise Van Every says the specialist was a private operator, servicing predominantly private patients and no longer provides services at Darling Downs Health facilities. Queensland Health will begin contacting all affected patients from Friday by phone, with letters or emails sent to those who cannot be reached. Patients with concerns are encouraged to contact Queensland Health or speak with their GP about appropriate follow-up care. Early works have begun on a major 20-kilometre upgrade of the Cunningham Highway east of Warwick, targeting one of southern Queensland's key freight links. The project will deliver pavement strengthening, asphalt resurfacing, batter flattening, hazard removal and new signage between Tregony and Gladfield. Transport Minister Brent Mickleberg says the heavily deteriorated section of highway has been left in desperate need of rehabilitation after a decade of neglect. Southern Downs MP James Lister says the Cunningham Highway is one of the most important transport corridors in the region, connecting communities and carrying significant freight movements every day. The upgrades aim to deliver safer journeys and greater reliability for motorists, freight operators and local communities along the route. Gundawindi Mayor Lawrence Springborg and Queensland Police Union President Shane Pryor are calling for Queensland Police to be given powers to arrest New South Wales offenders who commit crimes across the border without lengthy extradition processes. Mr. Pryor says 90% of victim-based crime in Gundawindi involves offenders living across the border in New South Wales, with police currently powerless to act against known criminals just metres away. Mr. Pryor says he personally drove past the home of an offender with more than 23 warrants during a recent Gundawindi shift, but officers could do nothing. Councillor Springborg says the current system turns police into glorified peacekeepers, with most crime coming from outside the community. Queensland Police Minister Dan Purdy says the government is investing in new stations, police housing and additional frontline officers for communities including Gundawindi. In sports news, the Warwick Cowboys head into the TRL finals as clear favourites after claiming both A-grade and reserve-grade minor premierships, completing the regular season undefeated in first grade. TRL spokesman Brian Gilroy says it's the first time the Cowboys have gone through a first-grade season undefeated, describing them as the most consistent side throughout the year. The Cowboys finished on 27 points, with Dolby, Wattles, Oakey and defending premiers Gatton filling the remaining finals spots. Major semi-finals this weekend see Cowboys take on Wattles, while minor semi-finals pit Dolby against Oakey. For the first time since 2012, no Toowoomba City teams feature in the first grade finals. And Southern Downs residents are invited to nominate their community champions for the 2027 Citizen of the Year Awards, with nominations now open across seven categories. Councillor Carla Pidgeon says the awards bring to light the stories of generosity, determination and community leadership that play out every day across the Southern Downs. 2026 Youth Citizen of the Year James Henry says recognition through the awards showed him his contributions are noticed and meaningful, motivating him to continue making an impact in his community. Categories include Citizen of the Year, Young Citizen of the Year, Sportsperson of the Year and Cultural Citizen of the Year, among others. Nominations close Sunday, November 29. Visit the SDRC website for more information. You can find more local news stories in the latest editions of the Town and Country Journal, Warwick Today and Warwick Daily News.
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science and the words on the prophets are written on the subway walls and tenement halls.

That's Disturbed, a cappella version. And I think that's a very powerful, because that was originally made famous by Simon and Garfunkel in The Graduate. And a couple of people have done it. And I've told the story before, but I think it's fantastic that my son, who knows I'm not a heavy metal liker, sent me through a track and said, play this, but don't look at the album cover. Disturbed, one of those heavy metal crews. If they went through the Sydney airport, they'd set off the metal detectors in Brisbane. And, but apparently they are opera trained, or they've opera inflicted. They've got the know what they're doing with their music, even though it's heavy metal. But I think that's a fantastic track. But I've really got to be in the mood to listen to the one without the backing music. Anyway, Sexy Eyes, Dr. Hook.

I have no idea what the last bit of that track's got to do with anything. Sexy Eyes, Dr. Hook. That just doesn't sound like Dr. Hook, does it? Anyway, let's get this trouble by saying something else, shall we? Let's open up our community announcements folder and see what there is in store for us. Super Trucks are coming to Warwick. The 5th and 6th of September, that's this weekend, at the Morgan Park Raceway. The main event is the Super Trucks, Supercarts, Replica Tourers, and also Drifting Demos. So, morganparkraceway.com.au is where you go for that information. The Warwick Sail Club, open weekend. Saddleland Road, Leslie Dam, near the boat ramp. Saturday the 5th and Sunday the 6th from 10 to 2. Free sausage sizzle from 10 till 12. 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To inspect the club's facilities. There's a flotilla of boats and all sorts of things. For more information, get hold of Andrew. 0408 845 549. Friday friendly at Freestone Hall. Got too many F's in that. Beers, burgers and dads. Freestone Memorial Hall, the Freestone Road. It's 15 minutes east of Warwick. Friday the 4th of September, because it's Friday. Of course it's got to be on a Friday, hasn't it? From 10:30 to 9:30. Get ready for some family fun. An early Father's Day celebration. Delicious steak burgers. Bar will be open. Raffles. Bring the whole family. It's a perfect day to show Dad you love him. Okay, see you there, is the final comment. The Star Community Services presents the Dalveen Games Hour at Dalveen Hall, Pine Crescent, Dalveen, from 1:30 p.m. to 2:30 p.m. the first Monday of every month. It's a free event. Come and have fun. Friendly games and yummy treats. Carly, 0402-638-581. What else we've got coming up? Also community events. Warwick Men's Barbecue. This is open to all males over 60, Indigenous males over 50. The Star Community Services, that's at 163 Palmerin Street, Warwick. The first and third Mondays of the month, or the Monday coming up is the first Monday. That's from 11:30. The cost is free. And we'll do one more. The Downs Explorer Steam Train Trip. All aboard, come and join the Downs Explorer for an amazing trip to Clifton and back on a steam train. Just in time for Father's Day, because this is on Saturday the 5th, and Sunday is this Father's Day. The train leaves the station, Warwick Station, at 10 a.m. and arrives back at about 4:30. Some of the amazing girls who are part of the Rodeo Queen's Quest will be there serving breakfast starting from 9 to help raise money for their Warwick. They've got all the entrants have got to raise a certain amount of money. They are looking for an alternative. This is dependent on how many options they get, how many takers they get. An alternative lunch will be a picnic in the park and at Clifton. That's at 11:30. Now, for bookings, go to the downsexplorer.org.au. So there we go. All sorts of things happen in Warwick, don't they? Anyway, on that note, let's get back to our music. What have we got coming up now? The Beatles come together.

0: There we go, Split Ends, I See Red. And the one before that was Come Together, The Beatles. Who else but The Beatles for a track like that? Anyway, that brings the time through to 28 minutes to 2 o'clock. Rose City FM 89.3, you have Alan. I'm in the chair till 4 o'clock. The Tuesday girls are up between 4 and 6, and it's Tuesday country from 6 o'clock onwards. But anyway, what have we got coming up now? I'll tell you what we'll do. We'll do this.
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0: There we go. Back to our music, please, Maestro. I keep him on the floor beside my bed. Agatha Filstow. We'll follow that one with Strip That Down, Liam Payne.

There we are, that's Vogue, that's Madonna, and strip that down, Liam Prince, and the one before, keep them on the floor beside my bed, I think I feel good. Anyway, that brings the time through to 12 and a half minutes to 2 o'clock. 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

0: On a hot summer night, would you offer your throat to the wolf with the red roses?
1: Will he offer me his mouth?
0: Yes.
1: Will he offer me his teeth?
0: Yes.
1: Will he offer me his jaws?
0: Yes.
1: Will he offer me his hunger?
0: Yes.
1: Again. Will he offer me his hunger?
0: Yes.
1: And will he starve without me?
0: Yes.
1: Then, does he love me?
0: Yes.
1: Yes.
0: On a hot summer night, would you offer your throat to the wolf with the red roses?
1: Yes.
0: I bet you say that to all the boys.

0: Ubar Meatloaf, you took the words right out of your mouth. That brings the time through to 2 o'clock. It is news time. Come on, Mouse, behave yourself.
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2: Hello there, this is Michael Litch. The partner of an Australian man missing in Nepal believes he's among those killed in the catastrophic flooding there, but Canberra has yet to confirm that. Nelson Scott reports from Kathmandu.
3: Michael Keats was at a checkpoint on the Nepal-Tibet border when a wall of water and mud tore through the region. His partner, Emily Boyd, believes he's died. Posting on social media, Ms. Boyd says she and her young son are devastated.
4: Just thinking about all of the future, all of the things that we wanted to do together.
3: The federal government has not received official confirmation of his passing, but has offered its condolences. Foreign Minister Penny Wong says information about the 43 Australians still missing remains scarce.
5: We do hold grave concerns for the Australians who remain unaccounted for.
3: Millions of dollars worth of Australian aid, including sanitation kits and solar lights, will arrive here today. Relatives of the missing Australians are continuing to travel to Nepal, hoping for a miracle.
2: China's special envoy to the Pacific has warned there'll be consequences for Taiwan's presence at the Pacific Islands Forum meeting. Anthony Albanese, who's among those in Palau for the meeting, has refused to be drawn directly on the Chinese comments, but he has rejected suggestions that Taiwan's presence is a distraction.
6: I'm focused on members of the Pacific family, and that is precisely the meetings that I have scheduled here. And I think this is primarily a gathering of the Pacific family, the members of the Pacific Islands Forum.
2: In air medical news, the federal government is being asked to explain a funding cut to a program for prostate cancer patients, delivering 150,000 consults a year. Prostate Cancer Foundation Australia Chief Executive Anne Savage says the cut has come as a surprise and is calling for the decision to be rescinded.
7: The government did not consult with us ahead of making the decision, and it has not outlined to us what its plan is.
2: Greater investment in drone technology could help better prevent shark attacks. That claim today is nets are being deployed across dozens of New South Wales beaches, while the state government is also increasing drone coverage as part of its shark monitoring program. But shark and public policy expert Chris Pepineff says it's clear where more money is needed.
8: Drones are our best technology. You've got 90-year-old shark nets or you've got state-of-the-art drones. I'd rather put the $2 million into the drones, especially since the Minsk government has only promised 3 years of funding for the drone program. So we're going to need every penny we've got.
2: A greater number of skilled workers are needed to reduce the cost of repairing and rebuilding after a natural disaster. That claim in an Insurance Council of Australia report, which suggests that prices have jumped by 45% in Queensland since 2021. The price and availability of materials is being blamed, along with a lack of tradespeople. In other news, ambulance officers are reminding Australians to get ahead this spring and update their asthma action plans. Experts say there is no scientific evidence to support a new online trend, which is encouraging men to stop showering and ditch deodorant in a bid to maximise their attractiveness to the opposite sex. This is Air National News.
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This is a funeral announce for Peter Miller, late of Canning Vale. He passed away on the 23rd of August 2026, aged 88. Beloved husband of Margaret, dearly loved father and father-in-law to Sandy and Tracy, Robin, deceased, Gordon, Richard, loving grandfather and great-grandfather of their families. Rosam's friends are respectively invited to attend Peter's funeral to be held at St Mary's Catholic Church, 163 Palmerin Street, Warwick. It is a Requiem Mass commencing at 12:30, Wednesday the 22nd of September. I'll try that again. Wednesday the 2nd of September, that's tomorrow. Followed by interment at the Warwick Lawn Cemetery, Lancaster Street, Warwick. Have fun. That's the funeral for Peter Miller. Requiem Mass at 12:30 at the St Mary's Catholic Church, 163 Palmerin Street, Warwick, followed by interment at the Lawn Cemetery, Lancaster Street, Warwick.

It was the night before Christmas, and everything was real quiet. So I thought I'd take myself a little walk at Christmas Eve night. I was making it on down the street when, to my surprise, I saw this little bitty cat with big old tears in his eyes. Now I could see he was standing in front of this music store and looked real brought down. I could hear what he was saying. He didn't know I was around. He say, "I want a rock and roll guitar with a big bass string. I want a rock and roll guitar so I can play that thing. I want to be on TV

So I walks over to him, because I understand. I thought I'd cheer him up, so I say, "Look at here, little man. You don't want no rock and roll guitar. You want a six gun like the Lone Ranger has, so you can run around saying, hi-ho Silver, Kimo Sabe, and all that cowboy jazz. Or how would you like old Santa to bring you a little dump truck so you could go around dumping things?" And he say, "Man, I don't want no dump truck. I want something that swings." He say, "I want a rock and roll guitar with a big bass string. I want a rock and roll guitar so I can play that thing. I want to be on TV like a rock and roll star. I want Santa Claus to bring me a rock and roll guitar." "Wait a minute there, wait a minute, hold on, hold on," I say. I say, "Hold on there, little fellow. Why don't you be like the rest of the little chicks and cats and wish for a space helmet or a rocket ship or something wild like that?" And you know what he say? He say, "Look here, Dad, I don't want no train or no plane, nothing square like that. That ain't the lick for me. When I wake, this whole place is gonna shake, 'cause you know what I want under my Christmas tree." He say, "I want a rock and roll.

0: There we go. That's Song on Fire. That's Nickelback. Of course it's Nickelback. Anyway, that brings us through to 26 minutes to 3 o'clock. Why didn't that play?
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0: There we go, and that packed the time through to 25 minutes to, actually it's 23 minutes to 3 o'clock. Rose City FM 89.3, you are Alan for this Tuesday afternoon. I'm in the chair till 4 o'clock. The girls are up between 4 and 6 and it's Tuesday country from 6 o'clock onwards. But in the meantime, Cat Stevens, Matthew and Sons.

TMO, Laura Brannigan, the one before that was Cat Stevens, Matthew and Sons. Anyway, that brings the time through to, where are we, 16 minutes to 3 o'clock. Back to our music, please. Blinding Lights, this is The Weeknd. We'll follow that up with Unpretty, TLC.

There we go. That's Unpretty, TLC, and the one before that was Blinding Lights. That's this weekend, and I've just deleted the next track. Most unsmart of me, wasn't it? I'll have to go and find it again. Anyway, what have we got coming up now? Aqua, my oh my.

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1: Good afternoon, this is Michael Lynch. Australia's foreign minister says Canberra still doesn't have official confirmation about the death in Nepal of New South Wales man Michael Keats. Mr. Keats' partner broke news of his death online, with his loved ones saying their loss is heartbreaking and overwhelming. Rescuers, meanwhile, are still frantically working to find hundreds of hydropower workers trapped in a network of mud-filled tunnels in the country, and Australian engineer Arnold Dix, who's assisting with that operation, says he's not experienced anything like this before.
2: Normally, I'm dealing with a tunnel that's collapsed. Here, I'm dealing with a world that's exploded, and the only bit that's left is the tunnels. So it's just like nothing I've seen before.
1: For a fifth month in a row, house prices have plummeted across the country. Cotality data reveals that national home values fell by 0.9% in August. And the downturn is widespread, with four capital cities now falling by more than 1%. A major funding boost is on the way for a West Australian project to develop an early warning system against drone attacks. More on that from Sarah Patterson.
3: A $190,000 grant has been provided through the Defence and Research Training Program to UX Machines and the University of Western Australia. Local researchers are looking at how low-cost optical sensor networks can detect and track drones. The project aims to reduce the threats that potential aerial attacks pose to Australian Defence Force personnel, critical assets and infrastructure. Sarah Patterson, Air News.
1: Well, after days of extensive efforts involving air, sea and underwater operations, the search for Tasmanian pilot Robert Bob Bramley has been called off. On Tuesday last week, 23-year-old Bramley's Beechcraft Air Frontier plane crashed into the Gulf of Carpentaria near Groote Eylandt. Pulse Tasmania says police divers had found pieces of aircraft debris on the sea floor, but the cause of the crash has not yet been determined. At just 16, Bramley, piloting a small plane, circumnavigated Australia solo to raise awareness of youth suicide prevention. And in a tragic irony, he went on to establish the mental health initiative he called Surviving Turbulence. In Air World News, Donald Trump has posted explosive AI videos demonstrating what a missile attack on Iran's Karg Island would look like. But former campaign advisor Tony Schaffer says the videos are merely a distraction.
4: At the same time we're looking at this, we're not looking at some of the other things like the Saudis and PACs working together to create a coalition, the Turks and Greeks working together. There's other things that this distracts from. I think this is meant to draw attention to part of what he wants us to look at. And in this case, he wants to continue to put pressure on Iran.
1: It was a lovelorn Juliet in that famous Shakespearean play who asks, what's in a name? Well, quite a lot, apparently. It seems an increasing number of adults are changing their surnames. Lawyer Caroline Counsell says for some it's to establish their own personal identity, for others it's to detach from family estrangements, and it gets even messier in cases of divorce. This is Air National News.

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0: Yeah, well, there we go. Lazy Life, Hunters and Heart and Soul, and Love Yourself, Justin Bieber. And we'll get back to our music. This is a track that's just about to play then. Panic at the Disco, the greatest show on earth.
1: Ladies and gents, this is the moment you've waited for. You've been searching in the dark, sweat soaking through the floor. And buried in your bones, there's an ache that you can't ignore. Taking your breath,

The guy who dealt a good run with Wings and one before that was Promise, Eric Clapton. Anyway, Panic at the Disco, the greatest show on earth. But anyway, let's open up our community announcements folder and see what there is in here for us. We'll just do a couple of quickies. Dementia is more than just old age. Dementia awareness is and prevention education sessions for the Southern Downs. K-Life, 7 Eucalyptus Street in Killarney from 10 a.m. to 12 p.m. on Tuesday, September the 8th. That's not this Tuesday, it's not today, but next week. We will discuss dementia and its strategies you can help to reduce your risk of developing dementia. Food will be provided. This is a free event and an open invitation. RSVP, Friday the 4th of September. That's this coming Friday. Danielle Hartstart at 4664-1220. The email is Daniel, D-A-N-N-I-E-L-L-E dot H-E-R-S-A-N-T at klife.org.au. National Child Prevention Week, a community event at the YMCA Wirak, which is in 29 Palmer and Street, Warwick, from 3 p.m. to 5 p.m. Tuesday the 8th of September. It's again next Tuesday. This is a free afternoon of family fun. Face painting, photo booth, DJ and music, games and activities, and the conservation cafe. Community stalls. So there we go. On that note, let's get back to our music, shall we? What have we got coming up now? What They Don't Tell You, Rachel Litcher.

0: Nozaveki with SOS and Breathless, The Cause. Anyway, that brings the time through to, what are we, 23 minutes to 4 o'clock. I'm in the chair till 4 o'clock. The girls are up between 4 and 6. Then it's Tuesday Country from 6 o'clock onwards.
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0: There we go. And that brings us through to 21 minutes to 4 o'clock. As I said, I'm in the chair till 4 o'clock. The girls are up between 4 and 6 in this Tuesday Country, 6 o'clock onwards. Got some music in the meantime. Shakira, Underneath Your Clothes.

to lie, a fantasy we create about people and places as we'd like them to be. But you know what truth is? It's that little baby you're holding, and it's that man you fought with this morning, the same one you're going to make love with tonight.

0: There we go. That's Praying Keisha. And the one before that was Your Wildest Dream, the Moody Blues. I mean, who else bar the Moody Blues? And the Road to Nowhere, Talking Heads. Anyway, that brings us time through about three-quarters of a minute to 4 o'clock. You know what that means. I'm out here. Thank you so much for your company this afternoon. Let's do it all again next Tuesday. The Tuesday girls are up after the 4 o'clock news. And then it's Tuesday country from 6 o'clock onwards. But in the meantime, you know what happens now, don't you?
1: They're coming to take me away, ha-ha. They're coming to take me away, ho-ho, hee-hee, ha-ha. To the funny farm where life is beautiful all the time. And I'll be happy to see those nice young men in their clean white coats. And they're coming to take me away, ha-ha.
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3: Good afternoon, this is Michael Lynch. An RAAF plane is en route to Nepal carrying humanitarian aid as crews work to rescue hundreds of workers trapped in tunnels buried by mud. Australia's Foreign Minister Penny Wong says that as the nation grapples with deadly flooding, Nepal has expressed a preference for direct aid rather than search and rescue personnel. The family of an Australian man, Michael Keats, are mourning his death in the catastrophic disaster, but the federal government has not received any official confirmation that he has been killed. China's special envoy to the Pacific has warned there will be consequences for Taiwan's presence at the Pacific Islands Forum meeting. Anthony Albanese is among those at the Pulu meeting. The PM has refused to be drawn directly on the Chinese comments, but he has rejected suggestions that Taiwan's presence is a distraction.
4: I'm not distracted. I'm focused on members of the Pacific family, and that is precisely the meetings that I have scheduled here. And I think this is primarily a gathering of the Pacific family, the members of the Pacific Islands Forum.
3: A man in his 20s has been shot dead when a group of people stormed his Sydney home and opened fire. Officers are working to track down those involved in the incident, with Acting Superintendent Gretchen Atkins telling Air News the victim was not known to police for any serious offences.
5: The victim is known for traffic offence, so he's not known to us. The family assisting us, and it's very, very early stages.
3: A 75-year-old Melbourne man has been hospitalised after being bashed with a cricket bat while trying to stop a theft at a local Salvo's store. Passers-by rushed to his aid, performing a citizen's arrest by tackling and holding him down until officers arrived. Police have charged a 30-year-old Mentone man with attempted armed robbery, assault and affray. Former 2GB broadcaster Ray Hadley has begun giving evidence in a Sydney court today in the case against former colleague Alan Jones. Jones is charged with 22 offences relating to six complainants alleged to have occurred between 2003 and 2020. Alan denies all allegations against him and has pleaded not guilty to the charges. Property values in Perth were down nearly 1% last month, but it's Sydney leading the slowdown in home values. This is the fifth consecutive month of decline and means that the market is almost 4% below the March peak. Cotality Research Director Tim Lawless says interest rates are among the reasons for the fall.
6: Affordability constraints, a sharp pullback of investment after the budget, and of course consumers or home buyers remain deeply pessimistic, which is really another factor here that's blocking participation in the market.
3: In other news, a crackdown on violence against retail workers is to be the subject of new legislation being introduced into the New South Wales Parliament. Staff at the University of Sydney are preparing to go on strike for 24 hours tomorrow. Their union wants provisions to protect staff from the adverse effects of AI. And industrial action is also looming by Qantas ground crews over pay, safety and job security concerns. This is Air National News.
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1: I love that song.
0: Me too.
1: I feel like I've always loved that song.
0: Oh, you'll be missed, Dolly. But welcome to Roasty FM 89.3. I'm Liv.
1: I'm Lauren.
0: And this is the best.
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1: Yeah, so unfortunately we don't have Rose with us right now, but hopefully she'll be coming later on in the show.
0: Hopefully. And next up we have Bad by Michael Jackson.

0: That was You Belong With Me by Taylor Swift.
1: Hell yeah.
2: Love that song.
3: Cool. Hey guys.
0: I forgot to turn your microphone on.
3: That's fine. I see how it is. It's fine. Yeah. I'm here, guys.
0: Yeah, good to have you back.
2: Should we redo our intro now that Rose is here?
3: Sure. The one we did up 5 minutes ago.
0: Yeah. This is Rose City FM 89.3. I'm Liv.
2: I'm Lauren.
3: And I'm Rose.
0: And this is the best.
2: The best.
3: The best.
0: Radio station ever.
3: Hell yeah. Yeah.
0: That was good.
3: Guys, that was... We didn't muck it up for once.
2: Yeah.
0: Are you ready for our next song?
2: Of course.
3: What have we got?
0: Maggots for Brains by Olivia Rodrigo.

0: That was Toto by... No, wait, that was Africa yeah, by Toto.
1: I liked that order better.
2: Yeah.
0: Yeah. Toto by Africa. Hell yeah. Let's go. I love that song.
1: Whoops.
0: It's okay, because next up we have Baby One More Time by Britney Spears.

0: That was Summer of 69 by Ryan Adams.
1: Banger. I love that song.
2: Actually, it's so proper good. Banger. Takes me back, you know?
1: Yeah.
0: To the summer of 69?
2: Yeah. Oh, my fave.
0: Next up, we have Dreams by the Cranberries.

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0: That was I Will Always Love You by Dolly Parton.
1: Oh, it's so true. I will always love you, Dolly.
0: I know.
2: I honestly, part of me, I still haven't accepted it. Like,
3: yeah, me too.
2: Dolly
3: yeah.
2: is not dead.
3: I can't be the only person who was like crying when we found out.
2: No, tell me why. Woke up, went outside, was ready to have a great day. First thing I hear, not good morning, not hi, how did you sleep? Dolly Parton died.
3: Same.
2: How am I meant to start my morning like that?
3: I know.
2: Yeah. I just started crashing out. I was like, no, she's not. And then they turned on the TV and it was all over the news. And I was like, what is going on? Anyway, yeah. So I'm still crashing out about it, but...
0: Mm-hmm. It's okay.
2: Yeah. As you can tell, probably. Yeah.
0: Now we have Back to Black by Amy Winehouse.

0: That was 9 to 5 by Dolly Parton.
1: Oh. Hell yeah.
2: I love that one.
0: Should we keep the music going?
1: I think we should.
0: Okay. Next up, we have No Scrubs by TLC.

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1: I'm Mark Dransfield. Another Australian has been located following the flood disaster along the Nepal-China border. Foreign Affairs has been in contact with the Australian who's on the Tibet side. The person's receiving support from consular officials and has spoken with family members. Our reporter on the ground in Kathmandu, Nelson Scott, says it's a ray of positive news.
2: They're unable to provide details about the identity of the individual at this point. That brings the number of unaccounted Australians down to 42 from 43, and of course follows last week's news about hiker Cara Severino, who was safely located on the weekend.
1: China says Taiwan should not have been given any special status at this year's Pacific Islands Forum in Palau. The independent state is attending the annual gathering along with a business delegation. The moves angered Beijing, while a number of Pacific countries have pulled out of this year's summit. China's envoy, Chan Bo, says there will be consequences for Taiwan's inclusion, but wouldn't elaborate what they are.
3: We certainly have serious concern. Taiwan is not a dialogue partner for the forum. So we have serious concern. We have made our position very clear.
1: Our Prime Minister is attending the forum but says it's up to the Pacific to decide what role Taiwan will play. The union representing retail workers is welcoming proposed New South Wales laws to combat customer violence. Legislation would see shoppers who assault or intimidate staff banned from entering stores. SDA New South Wales Secretary Bernie Smith says the change can't come soon enough.
4: The level of abuse and violence in retail continues to be at unacceptable levels, and we need our members to feel safe in the workplace. We welcome the decision of the government to legislate workplace protection orders. These have been effective in other states where we've seen reductions of up to 90% of violent activity.
1: More than 80% of Victorians living in bushfire-prone areas say they'd wait until flames threaten their local area before evacuating. Survey results show that despite knowing leaving early is the best option, most would still fail to evacuate before the risk was too high. The Country Fire Authority's Jason Heffernan says it is worrying.
5: And another really sort of concerning statistic is one in 10, now granted it's a small number, people now are saying, oh, look, we want to stay and defend. And every person I've spoken to personally that have gone through this, who have made that choice, always says to me, I wish I'd never.
1: Overseas now, and ex-gang leader Dwayne Davis has been found guilty of the murder of Tupac Shakur 30 years to the month after the rapper was killed in a drive-by shooting in Las Vegas. Jurors deliberated for less than 3 hours before revealing their verdict.
6: Count one, murder with use of a deadly weapon. Guilty of first-degree murder with use of a deadly weapon.
7: Ladies and gentlemen of the jury, is this your verdict as read? So say you one, so say you all.
8: Yes.
1: Air medical news, and a lack of protein could be behind midlife weight gain, with thousands of Australian women falling short of their daily nutritional targets. The nation's science agency is urging women aged 40 to 55 to boost their intake of protein to protect muscle mass and manage appetite during menopause. This is Air National News. First to tennis, and day two's been a productive one for the Aussies at Flushing Meadows. Air Sports' Paul Walsh has details.
9: It was four up and two down for the Aussies, with wins to Maya Joint, Alexi Poprin, Kimberly Birrell and James Duckworth, all advancing to the second round. For Poprin, it was a welcome victory against the former world number three Grigor Dimitrov, taking the match in four sets, 3-6, 6-3, 6-2, 6-4, while Joint took three sets to overcome Ludmila Samsonova, 3-6, 6-2, 6-2, and Duckworth in four over Matteo Arnoldi from Italy. Others to advance included Arina Sabalenka, Carlos Alcaraz, Ben Shelton and Amanda Anisimova. Day three will feature five more Australians in round one action, including Tristan Schoolkate, Dane Sweeney, Dariet Kazatkina, Alex de Minaur and Thanasi Kokkinakis, who'll take on the young Spanish sensation Rafael Hodar. Paul Walsh for Air Sport.
1: In AFL, Hawthorn's Jack Ginnivan is expected to play in Thursday's qualifying final against Fremantle. Dockers coach Justin Longmuir has confirmed Mason Cox will hold his spot in the ruck. Meantime, the Eagles have confirmed mid-season draftee Marcus Herbert has signed a two-year contract extension. And in NRL, Sharks captain Cam McGinnis has secured his move to the English Super League. He'll join the York Knights next season on a three-year deal. Australian Independent Radio News.

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0: That was Girlfriend by Avril Lavigne.
1: I love that song.
0: Me too.
1: What a banger.
0: Yeah, for real.
2: Such a vibe, honestly.
1: Yeah.
0: We've got more Dolly Parton now. So here is Islands in the Stream.

0: That was Coat of Many Colours by Dolly Parton.
1: I don't think I've ever heard that song.
0: It was good.
1: I liked it.
2: Have you not?
0: No.
2: Damn.
1: No. I'll have to listen to it again. It was really good.
0: Next up, we have Paparazzi by Lady Gaga.

0: That was Bohemian Rhapsody. What a banger.
1: I haven't heard that song in so long.
2: I know.
1: I feel like we used to always play it.
2: Damn.
1: Yeah.
2: It's been a hot minute.
1: Have you guys heard Benson Boone sing that song?
2: No.
1: I think he did. I don't know. It could have been someone else, or it could have been him singing.
2: That's actually hilarious. What the heck?
1: I'll try to find it. But it was really good. But it's time for some community notices now. Would you like me to go first?
2: Yeah, sure. Why not?
1: So the super trucks are coming to Warwick, Morgan Park Raceway, Saturday the 5th till Sunday the 6th of September. 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
2: Sounds good. Really gnarly, actually.
1: Yeah.
2: Wow. The big trucks

0: Whoa, that was a lot of words. It's at the Freestone Memorial Hall on Freestone Road, 15 minutes from Warwick. It's on Friday, the 4th of September, 5:30 to 9:30. And you can get ready for some family fun, an early Father's Day celebration with delicious steak burgers. A bar will be open, and there's even a raffle. You can bring the whole family, and it's a perfect way to show Dad some love before his big day.
1: Sounds amazing.
2: Yeah, it sounds so good.
0: Wow, actually, can't believe Father's Day is coming up so soon.
2: I Yeah,
1: know.
2: real.
1: That
2: It did come up very quickly.
0: yeah, I'm honestly not prepared.
2: Neither am I. Sorry,
0: Honestly,
2: Dad.
0: dads are kind of hard to shop for. Like, they're easy
2: Honestly.
0: to shop for, but you can't get your dad socks every year. Like, that's
2: Real.
0: just,
2: Yeah. And you
0: yeah.
2: can't just keep getting them chocolates.
0: Full
2: You've got to
0: on.
2: keep it diverse, you know? Keep thinking
0: Exactly.
2: of different
0: Alternate
2: things.
0: between socks and chocolates.
2: Yeah.
1: Exactly.
0: Ooh, that's getting
2: Good idea.
0: creative.
2: Or both,
0: Ooh, that's very creative. What do we have next?
2: Fearless by Taylor Swift.
0: Hell yeah.

0: That was Birds of a Feather by Billie Eilish.
1: Oh, I love that song.
2: Yeah, it has been a hot minute since we've played that one as well.
1: Yeah, wow. I feel like you weird. It was like the only thing you heard on the radio for like a solid month at least.
2: Honestly.
1: Yeah. And now you barely ever hear it.
2: Should we bring it back?
1: I think we should, just saying.
0: Next up, we have Rose's favourite Dolly song.
1: Yes!
2: Here is Here You Come Again.
1: Oh, I love this one.

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2: 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Referring is as simple as giving us a call on 4661 1999 or dropping into the centre at 58 Palmer and Street, Warwick, and we accept self-referrals, GP referrals, or referrals from schools and other organisations.

0: That was This Love by Maroon 5.
1: I love that song.
0: Yeah, me too.
2: Such a banger, honestly.
0: Yeah, real.
3: I feel like it gives like watching the sunset in a cool car with like your friends or whatever, like, and real. Like drinking like a beachy drink. I can't think of one right
1: yeah,
3: now.
1: Yeah, I get that.
3: Like pineapple juice. That's not a beachy sure. drink. Sure. No, oh, you guys don't get the vision. It's fine.
0: It is time for our daily dose of ABBA, though. I'm excited.
1: Me too.
0: We have Mamma Mia. Enjoy.

0: was Rolling in the Deep by Adele.
1: I love that song.
0: Me too.
2: Yeah, hell yeah. Go Adele. Such a diva.
1: Honestly.
0: We're so close to the end of our show. Nearly 6 o'clock, guys.
2: That went so fast. What
0: it did. Actually did.
2: That's insane.
0: I think we got room for two more songs. So here is Good Luck, Babe by Chapel Roan.

0: That was I Will Survive by Gwarnia Gaynor.
1: I love that song.
0: Yeah, so good.
2: I swear that every time I hear that song, I can only think of the Shrek movie where the fairy godmother sings that.
1: Honestly.
0: Fair enough.
2: Do you not do that too?
0: Not for Shrek.
1: No.
2: Guys, no.
1: I don't know if I've seen that.
2: I think it's because when I was little, that was like the first time I'd ever heard that song. And yeah.
0: I've never watched Shrek before.
2: Are you serious?
0: Yeah, I am.
2: That was the wrong time to bring that up, because now, next week, we're going to talk about this, okay?
0: Yeah, sure.
2: We're going to have a stern discussion.
0: Okay. If I'm being completely honest, I haven't seen Shrek either.
2: Guys, what are we doing?
0: I know what it's about, but I haven't seen it. I don't plan on watching it. Maybe we should have a movie night.
2: Ooh,
0: Shrek movie marathon. We can watch all of them.
3: Yeah, but that does bring us to the end of the show. This is Rose City FM. Hope everyone has a great night, and here is I'll Be There For You by the Rembrandts.
4: 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I'm Mark Dransfield. A second Australian missing following the Nepal floods has been located safe. Nelson Scott reports from Kathmandu.
5: An Australian missing following the devastating floods along the Nepal-China border has been found alive. The individual's identity is not known at this point, but DFAT has confirmed the person is in Tibet and has spoken with their family. The news brings the number of unaccounted for Australians down from 43 to 42. The individual is now the second Aussie to be safely located, following 26-year-old hiker Cara Severino. One Australian is believed to have died in the flood so far. Nelson Scott, Kathmandu.
4: 54 Australians have been recognised in this year's Bravery Honours list. Two bravery medals have been awarded, as well as 22 commendations for brave conduct and 6 group bravery citations. One of those being honoured is Todd Sellers, who raced to try and save those on board a seaplane which crashed into the New South Wales Hawkesbury River in 2017. He says he did all he could to try to prevent the tragic outcome.
6: Just heard it coming down the river there, and it kind of opened up into a bay. And you know, we live at an airport and always watch planes and stuff, and I'm like, this thing doesn't sound right. And then looked out, and she was upside down, nosediving into the water pretty much.
4: A major funding boost is on the way for a WA project to develop an early warning system against drone attacks. Sarah Patterson reports.
7: A $190,000 grant has been provided through the Defence and Research Training Program to UX Machines and the University of Western Australia. Local researchers are looking at how low-cost optical sensor networks can detect and track drones. The project aims to reduce the threats that potential aerial attacks pose to Australian Defence Force personnel, critical assets and infrastructure. Sarah Patterson, Air News.
4: Air health news, and Australian men are more reluctant to see a doctor than women. That same research says Australian men need to pay more attention to their hearing. More from Michael Lynch.
8: Latest data shows that only 50% of men surveyed said they had their hearing checked regularly. The researchers found that about a third believe impaired hearing is just something you have to live with as you get older. But audiologist Mark Vandenberg says that's just not the case.
9: People often found it quite an uncomfortable subject to talk about, so to speak up about their hearing and let people have those kind of occasionally uncomfortable conversations about hearing loss and some of the difficulties they might be facing.
4: Overseas now, and US Army Secretary Dan Driscoll has quit his post at the Pentagon. His resignation is said to be the outcome of disagreements with his boss, Secretary of Defence Pete Hegseth, related to the war in Iran. And house prices have fallen across the country for a fifth month in a row. Cotality data shows national home values fell by 0.9% in August. The downturn's widespread, with 4 capital cities now falling by more than 1%. Finally, to the Australian share market, the All Ords has closed down 10 points at 92.60. One Australian dollar is buying 71.64 US cents. 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

And a very good evening and welcome to Tuesday Night Country. I'm Donna Coleman, keeping you company until 9 o'clock. Currently outside the studio, it is 18.4. And chance of rain, about 10% tomorrow. Fire danger will be moderate. As always, the UV index is very high. For the rest of the week, we've got tomorrow is 7 to 25, 6 to 29, 10 to 29, Saturday 10 to 31, Sunday 11 to 30, and Monday 11 to 27. So not only has spring sprung, but I think we are going to have a very, very hot summer, if that's any indication. We've got a great lineup of music coming your way. And as always, we'll play Roper River and Ray Williams. He really likes this version. I Had a Beautiful Time, Bruce McMillan. Branded Man with Merle Haggard. And I Have a Dream, Foster and Allen.

0: And that was Foster and Ellen with the I Have a Dream. We all have dreams, don't we? I mean, I'm not talking about nighttime dreams. I'm just saying, as you're growing up, I'll fix that for you in a minute, Mary. As you're growing up, you sort of dream that, oh, you want to do this and you want to do that. And lucky for me, I got to do most of the things I always wanted to. So very lucky for me. We are going to continue on with the great music. We've got a couple of requests going out. Greg, they tell me you wanted to hear Gum Trees by the Roadway with Slim Dusty. And what was the other one, Mary?
1: When the Rain Tumbles Down in July.
0: Oh, When the Rain Tumbles Down in July. And also, I'm sending one out for Michael Blake. Rambling Fever with Craig Byrne. So, enjoy.

Oh, that's definitely not the right song. Oh, how did Chad... I don't even know how Chad got into my computer because I don't have him in there. Oh, Lordy me, I tell you. Ramblin' Fever, here we go.

0: Well, wonder what happened then. Maybe it's just too old. That's the best I could do for you, Greg. It just cut out and I can't play it. Mary will be in very shortly. She's just talking with some of the other presenters. And she'll come in and announce a few songs. At the moment, it is 18 degrees outside in Victoria Park. It is the 1st of September. Did you say White Rabbits this morning? And the time is 6:30. So after we have this short break, we will have... what will we have? The House That Jack Built, Adam Harvey, Emmylou Harris, The Bottle Let Me Down, and there goes, There's Nothing New, I'm Missing You. I'll send that one out to Neville and Jasper.
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Oh, that's a great song from Emmylou Harris. I had a little dog called Emmylou, little Jack Russell. She never ever learned how to bark. She used to do this awful scream when she saw someone. And I had the lady that lived down the bottom of the mountain. I was 3 kilometers up the mountain. She came up because she thought I was being attacked. Because she could hear this scream. Thought it was me. And all along was Emmylou, my little dog. There's nothing new. I'm missing you. I think I was going to play that before. This is Texas Rose. Great lady. Lovely person. And she's singing more or less the answer to the house that Jack built. She actually bought it in the song and moved right in next to Adam Brand. Okay, and then we'll have this time with Dwight Yoakam and just a little Gertie, Tracy Costa. That one's going out to James.

Two blokes held him by the ears, they had a twitch on his top lip. I swung into the saddle and hung onto the monkey grip.

That one went out to a Shawnee. I've just had visitors in the studio. One of the reasons why I have been playing quite a lot of music. What have we? I think I was to do one for... Oh, yeah, Leave Him in the Long Yard, that one. I think that's going out to Ozzy and the Albert Street Boys. So we'll do that one in a moment. In the meantime, we are going to do Move It On Over with Isla Grant. You Never Can Tell with Aaron Neville. Leave Him in the Long Yard. Mate, I couldn't find some Dusty, so you'd have to put up with Lee Kernaghan. And Save the Last Dance for Me with Daniel O'Donnell.

0: Oh, and welcome back to Tuesday Night Country. And I have our lovely Mary here with me. And
1: I would like to say good evening to you, Donna. And for starting the program off, it's been really beautiful and enjoyable.
0: And I'm glad you are enjoying it.
1: I am enjoying it.
0: And I think you want to talk to some of your listeners too.
1: I would love to say hello to all those beautiful listeners out there. And I've got to thank you from the bottom of my heart for you being with me in the last 24 years. Yous have made my dream come true. The music we play up here and all the different presenters that play their music, you have to take your hat off to them. Because people think it's just easy to come and sit in the chair, get behind the panel, and that's all there is to it. But there's a lot of work in it. And to do a program right, I would never bring a CD up here unless I put it through my own CD player to make sure it was spot on for you lovely people out there. And on that note, I would like to say thank you, but I will be back when I get better and a little bit more stronger. And I'll be pushing Miss Donna out of the chair and saying, Donna, would you like a night off?
0: Yippee!
1: And I will step in and I will do a show.
0: Yeah.
1: Sunday. I'll say, Donna, you want a little holiday for the day? And what will you say, Donna?
0: Yippee!
1: Now I would like to say hello to all my truckie friends who do an entirely good job. I've always loved the truckies. I'm a big supporter of trucks. I'm a supporter of the Embos, CareFlight, and the RACQ helicopters. They do a really good job. We mustn't forget our taxi drivers. Who else we got? The Fireries. I say good day to all you lovely people out there because yous have all listened in. And I appreciate your time and your effort. And the phone calls I've received over the last 24 years, there's been some funny ones I've cracked. And I haven't been able to stop to do an ad. I've had to go to a song because I couldn't stop laughing. Then I'd get a phone call. Mary, you played 4 songs. You normally play 2. So it just shows the listeners were listening. And I do thank you all. And I love you all for it. But like I said, I'm not gone. I'll be back.
0: Oh, you're doing the Terminator thing.
1: Yes, I'm Arnie Schwarzenegger.
0: Yeah.
1: I'll be back.
0: On that note, we might just, after we have this short break, Cold Cold Heart, and it's Buckskin Brothers. Really well done. Bird on a Wire is going out to Shawnee and Lonely But Only For You, Foster and Allen. I found this other one. Now, what was it, Mary? You were talking about flies. Oh, yes. And if I find it, it's called The Fly, and Foster and Allen are singing it.
1: And did you ever have that one for?

I'm going to play a double play of Foster and Allen, and Mary and I were talking about flies on Sunday, of all the subject to pick. But anyway, I think the fly picked us. And Foster and Allen do a version of The Fly. So, yes, I'll play Lonely Only For You first, and then we'll have The Fly.

Now, ladies and gentlemen, we're going to continue with the song and we need you all to help us out. At a given signal from me, which will be this, I want you all to go shh. And just to make sure that we all go shh at the same time, we'll have a little rehearsal. On the count of three, everybody go shh. One, two, three. Shh. Perfect.

Well, the little grocer man got a little spray gun. He swore that he would kill the fly before the day was done. But before he could count from 1 to 10, the little fly went on his baldy head.

0: And did that put a smile on your face? Or what? Now I can't find the little mouse. So if I know... I found the mouse.
1: Oh, dear.
0: What would you like to tell our lovely listeners, Mary?
1: Well, where was I up to?
0: Well, you thanked everyone.
1: Yeah.
0: And you thanked your truckies. And what about the hospitals? Because, and the ambulance, they do a wonderful job.
1: Oh, yes, I didn't say. Yeah, that hospital at Warwick's been my home away from home.
0: Yeah.
1: And the people up there, they're really beautiful. I really love them. It's like a third home to me up there, really.
0: Just as well.
1: Yeah. And who was the other one down the Embos? Yeah, the Embos.
0: They're all kind.
1: I've got to know all the Embos now. They come home and they said, "We know who you are." So it's really, really beautiful when you get a warm reception like that.
0: I know, but isn't it sad you have to do that?
1: Yeah, it is sad. But, you know, it's all in a day's work. And I travelled to Toowoomba in the back of the ambulance.
0: Oh, God, they're rough. They're rough.
1: They might be rough, but I tell you, there's a party going on in the back. You wouldn't think I was sick because this nurse and me really got into it. We laughed all the way.
0: Yeah.
1: And the lady in the front said, "Can I join the party?"
0: Yeah.
1: She said, "No, you're the driver." So that was the end of that. But first, too, I also want to thank Alan.
0: Barry?
1: Alan Beaver.
0: Oh, yes.
1: He's been a great support to me. Every time I would come up to do the Tuesday night, he was like a little elf. He'd come running in here. He'd bring all my ads up.

0: the weather, and his old dumb me couldn't read the weather like the others all do it, because I admitted I'm computer illiterate. And I like to do it. I said, Alan, I'll just do it. I'll cheat and do it from the little weather. Yes. And he used to laugh to himself. I said, it's much easier for me to read out. But they're the funny little things. But, Alan, if you're listening, I thank you from the bottom of my heart for the years you've given, the kindness you've shown, and being there. You are part of my family. Rose City has become my family, even with young Donna here in the studio.
1: Oh.
0: She's my baby sister. Yeah, I've kidnapped her as my baby sister.
1: Miss Bossy Boots, you are.
0: Oh, yeah, she loves me being bossy. But I don't want to be bossy tonight because I've got no boots on.
1: Oh,
0: I've got summer shoes on tonight, Donna, so I can't be bossy.
1: Oh, my goodness.
0: That's why I come up with no boots on. Well, as they say, folks, these boots are made for walking.
1: Yep.
0: And I sure do that well.
1: Well, we might try. I absolutely love this song because I can make a movie of it in my head. And you know, we were talking, you know, with John and that the other day.
0: Where you can be in the song.
1: Yes.
0: Yes.
1: And this particular song, I can just see it. And feel it. So it's a bit of a funny one. It's called Lawson's Loaded Dog.
0: Is that Stan Costa?
1: Yeah.
0: Yes.
1: And I can just see that dog, that young pup, running underneath.
0: And I can see Stan bossing him around too. Boots and all.
1: And then we'll have Old Man Emu with John Williamson. Lovesick Blues, Leanne Rhymes, and Choices with George Jones. Just remember, throughout life, we always have a choice.

If you've just tuned in, you are listening to Rose City FM 89.3. I'm Donna Coleman, keeping you company. And Mary is floating around here somewhere. She's had a lot of visitors tonight, so. But thank goodness she won't actually be leaving for a little while. She'll come back and do the odd song. And I have a song going out to George and Teresa too. And this one's from Mary. To Dolly Parton, I Will Always Love You. What a loss to the world. But, hey, you know, when you think about it, I think we don't think of ourselves as being older or aged. But, gee, you know, the good Lord gave us 70 years. And anything over 70, it's a bonus. And, of course, the dreaded cancer. Oh, my goodness. We won't go there. Okay, Only the Lonely, Roy Orbison, I Will Always Love You, Dolly Parton, Wolverton Mountain, Claude King, and another one of Dolly Parton's. I really like this one, Salt in My Tears.

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No Clifton Clowers, he might take my life.

0: And that was Dolly Parton with The Salt in My Tears. 15 degrees outside the studio here in Victoria Park and 2 minutes after eight. After we have this short break, we will have Reuben James. It's Only Make Believe, Conway Twitty, Sea of a Heartbreak, and I'll probably find another one to go along with that. Well, we have the short break.
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And we all know that voice, Don Williams, and Sea of Heartbreak. We have a short break coming up, and after that we'll have Don Williams with Amanda. I just don't know about this particular song of Johnny Cash, Rock and Roll Shoes. She's in love with a rodeo man, Don Williams, and the fighting side of me, Merle Haggard, that's going out to Ricky.

0: Oh, and that was, of course, we all know, was Merle Haggard. And you're a social butterfly tonight, Mary.
1: Yes, I am. And Donna has a blouse on here. There's two little birdies on the front. The birdies turned out to be me and Donna. But the only thing is, they won't open their beaks. So we'll have to do it for them.
0: Yeah.
1: I thought I'd get that in. The listeners might like that. I am going to say to you lovely listeners out there, I'm not gone. I'm like Arnie Schwarzenegger. I'll be back. Because when I'm well enough, I promise you, I am going to come in and ask Donna, you want a day off, Donna? I'll do the Sunday. When I'm well enough, I'll do a Tuesday. Donna will only be too glad to have a night off. She can go. She might be able to go to the RSL club and have a nice tea. Or
0: I have been there a couple of times. It's
1: the
0: really
1: meals are nice in there.
0: Yeah,
1: I always order number 9 booth when I go there.
0: Oh, really?
1: Because you know why? It's right next door to where you can get served, and I get the meals first. My mum always said because I had green eyes, she says, you know what green eyes say, Mary? I said, I have no idea, Mum. She said, you're a little green-eyed greedy guts. And she said, if you've got brown eyes, well, it's brown-eyed pickle-eyed, turn around and tell a lie.
0: Wow.
1: I said, well, aren't I lucky I haven't got brown eyes? I've got green. But like I say to all you beautiful people out there and to all those volunteers, I forgot to mention them. I've got to thank them because they work tirelessly hard, don't they, Donna?
0: Everyone up here that presents a program works really
1: up here,
0: hard.
1: Yes, and they do it very, very well in what they do.
0: Because you've got to source the music to start
1: with. And the music
0: with.
1: Is beautiful that comes out of here because you've got all different styles of music. You've got for the elderly, the young, and even you could say, like I had a little boy, Brendan, I think his name was, come up to the studio one time up Willie Street.
0: Yes, I remember Brendan.
1: And he brought his dad up. His dad was a truckie. And I didn't know they were coming. It was a surprise. And he says, Mary, I like Star Trucker.
0: Okay.
1: Well, I said, it's your lucky day because I've already got it set up. So he went to extend his hand for a shake. I says, no, you can do better than that. I said, cuddle time. I even got a cuddle out of his dad.
0: Oh, well, there you are.
1: So I was so proud. But what a well-mannered little boy.
0: Yes.
1: And for a little boy, 9-year-old, no, 8-year-old, sorry, to love trucks, to love Slim Dusty.
0: Yeah, yes.
1: The way he does. Mm. And you know what his dad said? He wouldn't do things when he come home from school. And he asked for a radio. For the side of his bed, he said, because his dad's getting down out of the truck, and he said, I want to go to bed with Mary. I want to go to bed with Mary. And he said, what are you talking about?
0: Yeah.
1: He said, Mary's on at 6 o'clock, Dad. Country music. His dad bought him the radio. His dad come back to the studio, thanked me very much. He said, it's not the same boy.
0: No.
1: Completely different little boy. Comes home, does his chores, gets out of his uniform, showers. He says, Mum, he's tea ready. He's in bed at 6 o'clock. Listen to Mary.
0: Yeah, it's music is a wonderful thing for the reason being since the world began, there has always been some form of music.
1: Yes.
0: And always some form of dance. And, you know, and of course we've reached the stage that we are now. Music's everything.
1: Well, you know what I say to people, Donna, I used to say to people, and it's true. If you're feeling down, make yourself a nice cuppa, put a CD on.
0: Yeah, as long as it's lively, rock and roll.
1: Yeah, and something

0: here tonight. That's the way I'm healing, is through the music. And like I said, I started off with 4CCC to SDB, Rainbow FM, and here I am at Rose City,
1: FM.
0: 24 years later, FM.
1: Yeah.
0: And I don't regret one day. I've loved every moment. The presenters that have come and gone, but the presenters that have come into my life, I love each and every one, and I regard them as my family. So until I do meet again with you people, like I said, Arnie Schwarzenegger always said, I'll be back.
1: Okay.
0: But bigger and stronger.
1: And now we're heading off to north to Alaska with Johnny Horton, Shine On Ruby Mountain with Kenny Rogers, Storms Never Last, Waylon Jennings and Jesse Coulter. And I love this one. It's a really, really old song, Arthur Butler singing it, and it's called Down in the Little Green Valley.
0: Oh, I love that,
1: that
0: song.
1: Is so old, and I love it.
0: Slim Whitman also had that out too.
1: Yeah, and for the last few days, a song that's been going over and over in my head. And I actually had to put it on last night and listen to it to try and get it out of my head, was Vera Lynn singing.
0: She had some quite nice songs out, you know.
1: Oh, yes, she did sing some good ones with her, that I put on.
0: She was
1: last
0: in the
1: night.
0: 50s too, wasn't she, Vera Lynn? Yeah.
1: She was part of the Second World War.
0: Yeah, I love the 50s music, Donna. There's so much beautiful music around.
1: Mm.
0: The oldest can relate to all that. Yeah.
1: And
0: we had our time where we were lucky. We grew up in the 60s, yes. 70s and 80s, Donna. The best years of our life, never to be repeated again.
1: Yeah, I think once we started to get into the 80s, the music changed.
0: It started changing.
1: Yeah, so the 50s,
0: yeah,
1: 60s.
0: And 50s and 60s.
1: Yeah, they were there.
0: Yeah, and the 70s, I love the 70s because I used to, would you believe, don't laugh at me, I used to exercise to all that music.
1: Oh, of course we did.
0: And I was like a whippet. I had to go to an eight dress and it was too small.
1: Mary, I don't know if anyone's ever mentioned it to you, but the thing is, yes, we were like a little whippet in those days. Feather could have knocked us over, but we didn't have much knowledge, did we?
0: No, we didn't, but boy, but look at us now.
1: Well, it had to go somewhere, hey? And your brain can't have all of it. So what it does, it just sends it onto your body and stores it, and therefore you get bigger. But it's all knowledge.
0: Well, I think it sent mine to me belly and me backside.
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And that was Waylon Jennings going out to a Robbie. I Walked the Line with Johnny Cash, Little Green Valley, and Mockingbird Hill. There you go. James, you'll be able to dance around with that one, darling. I'm pretty sure I've got the right one. If not, I'll just flick over to the other one because it is getting to that time for me to say hooroo. I'll be back very soon.

Oh, that was the wonderful Arthur Butler. Wow. He certainly, and of course, he always played for the dance. I know we've just had that. It's awful when things get out of control, isn't it? Oh dear, we go again. Right at the very end, and I've had that many disruptions. Oh, lordy me. Now, what was I going to tell you? I know, I was going to tell you that I will be with you on a Saturday night from 6 o'clock till 9, filling in for Ray Jory on Saturday Night Country. I will also be back with you on Sunday morning from 9 o'clock until midday. And, of course, Tuesday I will be back with you. So we've got 3 days to catch up on. What's that? That's 9 hours of great country music. I think I can live with that. Now I've got to find this that I wanted to play. Oh, yes, I did. No, I didn't. Anyway, this is the one we're going to go with for the moment. And as always, from me to your house, stay safe, travel safe, and if you see someone without a smile, give them one of yours. So until Saturday night, 6 to 9, hooroo.

play the games we played on our wedding night. Out of luck and bolt the door is only right. Let's chase each other around the room tonight.

Yes, thank you, Donna, for 3 hours of fantastic country music. Now it's time to keep the Aussie music going with 3 hours of Australian music right here on Rose City FM, 89.3 Southern Downs Local Radio. And what a better way to start things off with an absolute Aussie classic.

Oh, yeah, that's You're Not Alone. It was released as the Australian official Olympic team song in 1988, and it peaked at number 18. There we go, in May 1988.

All right, that was The Slow Club with Shout Me Down. Next, we have Delta Goodrum with her number one hit, Lost Without You.

0: Next, we have Max Q with Way of the World, and then the Mavises with Cry.
1: 100 people were shot in Amanda during ethnic violence today. Mobs armed with automatic rifles and other weapons attacked members of a rival mob set against hostages. About 100 people were shot in Amanda during ethnic violence.

Oh yeah, that's Daddy Cool with Come Back Again. It spent 15 weeks on the Australian charts in 1971, peaking at number 3. Now don't go anywhere, we've got Noiseworks in 20 minutes.

Yeah, that's some UMI with Good Morning. Before that, we had James Freud with One Fine Day, and Paul Norton, I Got You, was before that one. Oh, then we had Roxas. Started off with Where Are You Now? Here's Girlfriend.

Yeah, that was Culture in 1995, peak at number 35 with their cover of Every Time You Go Away. We had Dean Lewis before that with How Do I Say Goodbye, Southern Suns, Hold On To The Memory, and then Friante with Bizarre Love Triangle. Okay, next. Well, thank you so much for listening to Tuesday Night with Scott. I'll be back Friday, 9 p.m. till midnight for 3 hours of Australian independent music. And this is In Excess with New Sensations.

0: Defence Force personnel, critical assets and infrastructure. Sarah Patterson, Air News.
1: Air health news, and Australian men are more reluctant to see a doctor than women. That same research says Australian men need to pay more attention to their hearing. More from Michael Lynch.
2: Latest data shows that only 50% of men surveyed said they had their hearing checked regularly. The researchers found that about a third believe impaired hearing is just something you have to live with as you get older. But audiologist Mark Vandenberg says that's just not the case.
3: People often found it quite an uncomfortable subject to talk about, so to speak up about their hearing and let people have those kind of occasionally uncomfortable conversations about hearing loss and some of the difficulties they might be facing.
1: Overseas now, and US Army Secretary Dan Driscoll has quit his post at the Pentagon. His resignation is set to be the outcome of disagreements with his boss, Secretary of Defence Pete Hegseth, related to the war in Iran. And house prices have fallen across the country for a fifth month in a row. Cotality data shows national home values fell by 0.9% in August. The downturn's widespread, with four capital cities now falling by more than 1%. Finally, to the Australian share market, the All Ords has closed down 10 points at 92.60. One Australian dollar is buying 71.64 US cents. This is AIR National News. First to AFL, and Fremantle are likely to make a number of changes for Thursday night's qualifying final against Hawthorn. Dane Mepham reports.
4: Coach Justin Longmuir has confirmed the news. Big man Mason Cox will hold his spot in the ruck ahead of Sean Darcy. The Dockers are likely to welcome back four players, with Sam Switkowski, Heath Chapman and Jai Amos all to come back after they were rested against the Blues in round 24. Murphy Reid is also expected to return for his first match since round 22, when he suffered a groin injury. Brendan Cox is racing the clock to be fit for their next game, as he did solo run-throughs in the rehab group at training. Dave Mepham, Coburn.
1: League guru Phil Gould has cast doubt on speculation Nathan Cleary will join the PNG Chiefs. Gus has told Nine's 100% Footy he believes the champion halfback will stick with the Panthers.
5: I would find it extraordinary if he left the Panthers. I just don't see that happening, personally. PNG, well, unless people know more than I don't see that where he would like to finish his career.
1: And Australian cricket selectors have lost patience with embattled top-order batter Marnus Labuschagne. He's been dropped for the ODI series in Africa. Labuschagne's now sweating on whether he'll also be dumped for the Test series against South Africa next month. Pat Cummins and Mitch Stark will skip the Zimbabwe one-dayers and will link up with the squad in Durban. Australian Independent Radio News.
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0: in 4 hours straight.
1: Mate, old John Riley with a belly full of grog. I reckon he could have done it in 3.

0: FM News. I'm Mark Dransfield. A second Australian missing following the Nepal floods has been located safe. Nelson Scott reports from Kathmandu.
1: An Australian missing following the devastating floods along the Nepal-China border has been found alive. The individual's identity is not known at this point, but DFAT has confirmed the person is in Tibet and has spoken with their family. The news brings the number of unaccounted for Australians down from 43 to 42. The individual is now the second Aussie to be safely located, following 26-year-old hiker Cara Severino. One Australian is believed to have died in the flood so far. Nelson Scott, Kathmandu.
0: 54 Australians have been recognised in this year's Bravery Honours list. Two bravery medals have been awarded, as well as 22 commendations for brave conduct and six group bravery citations. One of those being honoured is Todd Sellers, who raced to try and save those on board a seaplane which crashed into the New South Wales Hawkesbury River in 2017. He says he did all he could to try to prevent the tragic outcome.
2: Just heard it coming down the river there, and it kind of opened up into a bay, and you know, we live at an airport and always watch planes and stuff, and I'm like, this thing doesn't sound right. And then looked out and she was upside down, nosediving into the water pretty much.
0: A major funding boost is on the way for a WA project to develop an early warning system against drone attacks. Sarah Patterson reports.
3: A $190,000 grant has been provided through the Defence and Research Training Program to UX Machines and the University of Western Australia. Local researchers are looking at how low-cost optical sensor networks can detect and track drones. The project aims to reduce the threats that potential aerial attacks pose to Australian Defence Force personnel, critical assets and infrastructure. Sarah Patterson, Air News.
0: Air health news, and Australian men are more reluctant to see a doctor than women. That same research says Australian men need to pay more attention to their hearing. More from Michael Lynch.
4: Latest data shows that only 50% of men surveyed said they had their hearing checked regularly. The researchers found that about a third believe impaired hearing is just something you have to live with as you get older. But audiologist Mark Vandenberg says that's just not the case.
5: People often found it quite an uncomfortable subject to talk about. So to speak up about their hearing and let people have those kind of occasionally uncomfortable conversations about hearing loss and some of the difficulties they might be facing.
0: Overseas now, and US Army Secretary Dan Driscoll has quit his post at the Pentagon. His resignation is said to be the outcome of disagreements with his boss, Secretary of Defence Pete Hegseth, related to the war in Iran. And house prices have fallen across the country for a fifth month in a row. Cotality data shows national home values fell by 0.9% in August. The downturn's widespread, with four capital cities now falling by more than 1%. Finally, to the Australian share market, the All Ords has closed down 10 points at 92.60. One Australian dollar is buying 71.64 US cents. This is Air National News. First to AFL, and Fremantle are likely to make a number of changes for Thursday night's qualifying final against Hawthorn. Dane Mepham reports.
6: Coach Justin Longmuir has confirmed the news. Big man Mason Cox will hold his spot in the ruck ahead of Sean Darcy. The Dockers are likely to welcome back four players, with Sam Switkowski, Heath Chapman and Jai Amos all to come back after they were rested against the Blues in round 24. Murphy Reid is also expected to return for his first match since round 22, when he suffered a groin injury. Brendan Cox is racing the clock to be fit for their next game, as he did solo run-throughs in the rehab group at training. Dame Mepham, Coburn.
0: League guru Phil Gould has cast doubt on speculation Nathan Cleary will join the PNG Chiefs. Gus has told Nine's 100% Footy he believes the champion halfback will stick with the Panthers.
7: I would find it extraordinary if he left the Panthers. I just don't see that happening personally. PNG, well, unless people know more than I don't see that where he would like to finish his career.
0: And Australian cricket selectors have lost patience with embattled top-order batter Marnus Labuschagne. He's been dropped for the ODI series in Africa. Labuschagne's now sweating on whether he'll also be dumped for the Test series against South Africa next month. Pat Cummins and Mitch Stark will skip the Zimbabwe one-dayers and will link up with the squad in Durban. Australian Independent Radio News.
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1: I'm Mark Dransfield. Another Australian has been located following the flood disaster along the Nepal-China border. Foreign Affairs has been in contact with the Australian who's on the Tibet side. The person's receiving support from consular officials and has spoken with family members. Our reporter on the ground in Kathmandu, Nelson Scott, says it's a ray of positive news.
2: They're unable to provide details about the identity of the individual at this point. That brings the number of unaccounted Australians down to 42 from 43, and of course, follows last week's news about hiker Cara Severino, who was safely located on the weekend.
1: China says Taiwan should not have been given any special status at this year's Pacific Islands Forum in Palau. The independent state is attending the annual gathering along with a business delegation. The moves angered Beijing, while a number of Pacific countries have pulled out of this year's summit. China's envoy, Chan Bo, says there will be consequences for Taiwan's inclusion, but wouldn't elaborate what they are.
3: We certainly have serious concern. Taiwan is not a dialogue partner for the forum. So we have serious concern. We have made our position very clear.
1: Our Prime Minister is attending the forum but says it's up to the Pacific to decide what role Taiwan will play. The union representing retail workers is welcoming proposed New South Wales laws to combat customer violence. Legislation would see shoppers who assault or intimidate staff banned from entering stores. SDA New South Wales Secretary Bernie Smith says the change can't come soon enough.
4: The level of abuse and violence in retail continues to be at unacceptable levels, and we need our members to feel safe in the workplace. We welcome the decision of the government to legislate workplace protection orders. These have been effective in other states where we've seen reductions of up to 90% of violent activity.
1: More than 80% of Victorians living in bushfire-prone areas say they'd wait until flames threaten their local area before evacuating. Survey results show that despite knowing leaving early is the best option, most would still fail to evacuate before the risk was too high. The Country Fire Authority's Jason Heffernan says it is worrying.
5: And another really sort of concerning statistic is 1 in 10, now granted it's a small number, people now are saying, oh, look, we want to stay and defend. And every person I've spoken to personally that have gone through this, who have made that choice, always says to me, I wish I'd never.
1: Overseas now, and ex-gang leader Dwayne Davis has been found guilty of the murder of Tupac Shakur 30 years to the month after the rapper was killed in a drive-by shooting in Las Vegas. Jurors deliberated for less than 3 hours before revealing their verdict.
6: Count one, murder with use of a deadly weapon. Guilty of first-degree murder with use of a deadly weapon. Ladies and gentlemen of the jury, is this your verdict as read? So say you one, so say you all.
7: Yes.
1: Air medical news, and a lack of protein could be behind midlife weight gain, with thousands of Australian women falling short of their daily nutritional targets. The nation's science agency is urging women aged 40 to 55 to boost their intake of protein to protect muscle mass and manage appetite during menopause. This is Air National News. First to AFL, and Fremantle are likely to make a number of changes for Thursday night's qualifying final against Hawthorn. Dane Mepham reports.
8: Coach Justin Longmuir has confirmed the news. Big man Mason Cox will hold his spot in the ruck ahead of Sean Darcy. The Dockers are likely to welcome back four players, with Sam Switkowski, Heath Chapman and Jai Amos all to come back after they were rested against the Blues in round 24. Murphy Reid is also expected to return for his first match since round 22, when he suffered a groin injury. Brennan Cox is racing the clock to be fit for their next game, as he did solo run-throughs in the rehab group at training day. Mepham, Coburn.
1: League guru Phil Gould has cast doubt on speculation Nathan Cleary will join the PNG Chiefs. Gus has told Nine's 100% Footy he believes the champion halfback will stick with the Panthers.
9: I would find it extraordinary if he left the Panthers. I just don't see that happening personally. PNG, well, unless people know more than I don't see that where he would like to finish his career.
1: And Australian cricket selectors have lost patience with embattled top-order batter Marnus Labuschagne. He's been dropped for the ODI series in Africa. Labuschagne's now sweating on whether he'll also be dumped for the Test series against South Africa next month. Pat Cummins and Mitch Stark will skip the Zimbabwe one-dayers and will link up with the squad in Durban. Australian Independent Radio News.

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3: 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Hit it.

0: I'm Mark Dransfield. Another Australian has been located following the flood disaster along the Nepal-China border. Foreign Affairs has been in contact with the Australian who's on the Tibet side. The person's receiving support from consular officials and has spoken with family members. Our reporter on the ground in Kathmandu, Nelson Scott, says it's a ray of positive news.
1: They're unable to provide details about the identity of the individual at this point. That brings the number of unaccounted Australians down to 42 from 43, and of course follows last week's news about hiker Cara Severino, who was safely located on the weekend.
0: China says Taiwan should not have been given any special status at this year's Pacific Islands Forum in Palau. The independent state is attending the annual gathering along with a business delegation. The moves angered Beijing, while a number of Pacific countries have pulled out of this year's summit. China's envoy, Chan Bo, says there will be consequences for Taiwan's inclusion, but wouldn't elaborate what they are.
2: We certainly have serious concern. Taiwan is not a dialogue partner for the forum. So we have serious concern. We have made our position very clear.
0: Our Prime Minister is attending the forum but says it's up to the Pacific to decide what role Taiwan will play. The union representing retail workers is welcoming proposed New South Wales laws to combat customer violence. Legislation would see shoppers who assault or intimidate staff banned from entering stores. SDA New South Wales Secretary Bernie Smith says the change can't come soon enough.
3: The level of abuse and violence in retail continues to be at unacceptable levels, and we need our members to feel safe in the workplace. We welcome the decision of the government to legislate workplace protection orders. These have been effective in other states where we've seen reductions of up to 90% of violent activity.
0: More than 80% of Victorians living in bushfire-prone areas say they'd wait until flames threaten their local area before evacuating. Survey results show that despite knowing leaving early is the best option, most would still fail to evacuate before the risk was too high. The Country Fire Authority's Jason Heffernan says it is worrying.
4: And another really sort of concerning statistic is one in 10, now granted it's a small number, of people now saying, oh, look, we want to stay and defend. And every person I've spoken to personally that have gone through this, who have made that choice, always says to me, I wish I'd never.
0: Overseas now, and ex-gang leader Dwayne Davis has been found guilty of the murder of Tupac Shakur 30 years to the month after the rapper was killed in a drive-by shooting in Las Vegas. Jurors deliberated for less than 3 hours before revealing their verdict.
5: Count one, murder with use of a deadly weapon. Guilty of first-degree murder with use of a deadly weapon.
6: Ladies and gentlemen of the jury, is this your verdict as read? So say you one, so say you all.
7: Yes.
0: Air medical news, and a lack of protein could be behind midlife weight gain, with thousands of Australian women falling short of their daily nutritional targets. The nation's science agency is urging women aged 40 to 55 to boost their intake of protein to protect muscle mass and manage appetite during menopause. This is Air National News. First to tennis, and day two's been a productive one for the Aussies at Flushing Meadows. Air Sport's Paul Walsh has details.
8: It was four up and two down for the Aussies, with wins to Maya Joint, Alexi Poprin, Kimberly Birrell and James Duckworth, all advancing to the second round. For Poprin, it was a welcome victory against the former world number three Grigor Dimitrov, taking the match in four sets, 3-6, 6-3, 6-2, 6-4, while Joint took three sets to overcome Ludmila Samsonova, 3-6, 6-2, 6-2, and Duckworth in four over Matteo Arnoldi from Italy. Others to advance included Arina Sabalenka, Carlos Alcaraz, Ben Shelton and Amanda Anisimova. Day three will feature five more Australians in round one action, including Tristan Schoolkate, Dane Sweeney, Dariet Kazatkina, Alex de Minaur and Thanasi Kokkinakis, who'll take on the young Spanish sensation Rafael Hodar. Paul Walsh for Air Sport.
0: In AFL, Hawthorn's Jack Ginnivan is expected to play in Thursday's qualifying final against Fremantle. Dockers coach Justin Longmuir has confirmed Mason Cox will hold his spot in the ruck. Meantime, the Eagles have confirmed mid-season draftee Marcus Herbert has signed a two-year contract extension. And in NRL, Sharks captain Cam McGinnis has secured his move to the English Super League. He'll join the York Knights next season on a three-year deal. Australian Independent Radio News.
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2: Good morning, I'm Lee Harrison. A second Australian has been found safe after being reported missing in the Nepal floods, but for privacy reasons is not being identified. The person was found on the Tibetan side of the border and has made contact with their family. The individual is being assisted by consular officials. Assistant Foreign Minister Matt Thistlethwaite says it brings the number of missing Australians down to 42.
3: And the conditions facing those search and recovery teams are extremely challenging. So we're thinking of the family and friends of those who are still missing, and now our DFAT officials are working around the clock with the Nepalese authorities to try and locate them.
2: The Commonwealth Bank says the decline in property values is happening faster and is larger than expected. The nation's biggest lender predicts the biggest falls will be in Sydney and Melbourne. All major banks are reporting a reduction in the number of people applying for mortgages as higher interest rates and tax changes start to bite. Investigations continue to find those responsible for a fatal shooting in Sydney southwest. As Dusty Fitzpatrick reports, police are investigating whether it was a case of mistaken identity.
4: A man in his 20s was shot dead during a home invasion in Glen Alpine. Police have been told his attackers fled before they arrived on the scene. Officers are looking into a social media post, which appears to suggest the victim may not have been the intended target of the shooting. Acting Superintendent Gretchen Atkins says the man who was killed isn't known to police for any serious offences.
2: A jury has found a 17-year-old boy guilty of murdering a teenager he stabbed at a Melbourne shopping centre in 2024. The boy, who was 15 at the time, pleaded not guilty on the basis he didn't intend to kill or seriously hurt Oscar Hamilton. He'll be sentenced at a later date. A family friend spoke of their relief outside court.
5: Today, justice has been served. We are deeply relieved by the jury's guilty verdict, which holds the defendant accountable for the sudden and devastating loss of our beloved Oscar. While this verdict brings a sense of legal closure, it doesn't lessen the profound grief and the emptiness we carry every day.
2: In other news, WA's coral reefs have been hit by their worst coral bleaching on record following a period of extreme ocean temperatures across the country. WA Today reports 2,000 kilometres of the state's coastline has been damaged or destroyed, including up to three quarters of Ningaloo Reef. And a shortage of protein could be driving midlife weight gain for thousands of Australian women, according to new research. Analysis from the nation's science agency shows women aged 40 to 55 are falling 35 grams short of their optimal daily target during menopause. This is AIR National News. Lions co-captain Hugh McCluggage is expected to play in this weekend's qualifying final against Sydney at the SCG. The two-time Premiership midfielder hasn't played since round 18 after sustaining a calf injury. Fellow co-captain Harris Andrews is confident McCluggage will play.
6: He's our best player, to be honest with you, I think. He's been such a solid contributor for so many years. He had a bit of an interrupted year, obviously, this year with injury and his body letting him down. But as a teammate, I've seen the work he's put in, particularly over the last couple of weeks, to get himself right, and couldn't be more confident that, you know, he's going to come in and make a real impact.
2: The Sharks are desperately looking to turn their form around in their last match before the NRL finals. They'll take on the Storm on Saturday night, having lost three of their past four games. Skipper Cam McGuinness insists they still have the quality to challenge for the Premiership.
7: The pressure's there, you all know it. It's about making sure the boys believe in what we've done all year, what we've done for 5 years, really.
2: And fast bowling trio Pat Cummins, Josh Hazlewood and Mitchell Starc have all been named in Australia's one-day squad for the tours of Zimbabwe and South Africa. Struggling batsman Marnus Labuschagne has been dropped. Australian Independent Radio News.
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8: Oh, good morning, folks. Should have just jumped in a little bit soon there. The weather for the southern towns are partly cloudy, with temperatures reaching around 25 degrees. today. The forecast is again, we had about 7 overnight with a maximum of 25 today. A slight chance of a shower of the Granite Belt in the late morning and afternoon with a zero chance elsewhere. Winds light, turning northerly and westerly. And we're looking towards the weekend. Our temperatures heat up as we near the weekend. We're going from 25 to 29 tomorrow and looking for a high of 31 for Saturday and Sunday over the weekend, with a mostly sunny start to the day. Around our area, we've got Stanthorpe on looking for 21 degrees, Tenterfield 21, Toowoomba and 23 degrees. And just think, a week ago there was morning showers and we're looking at a temperature of 21 degrees in across the southern downs. But today, mostly sunny, around about the 28, 25. 28 for Gundawindi, always sunny Gundy. Sunshine Gold Coast looking for a sunny day, and 25, 27 for Brisbane. And sunrise, we've got about 50 seconds before the sun pops over the horizon, and we're looking for sunset at 5:39. Stable, dry and increasingly warm spring conditions are dominating the region, with clear skies expected through the rest of the week. The current temperature outside, and she can't see it, but I'm sure it's there somewhere. And I'll have a quick look on my phone to see what the temperature is outside. It's never easy. Here we go. Well, currently at the Hermitage, we're about 6 degrees, and always a little bit interesting and warmer here in town as we look towards weekend. I think it's going to be a fine one, and the temperatures are getting warming up as we near the weekend. Great day for, great weekend, maybe for getting out the tinny, going for a boat. And they were just saying in Cairns, it was Tuesday. It was reported on Tuesday. They drove down to the wharf and found that the wharf was filled with utes and empty trailers. As apparently it was a working day, but the weather was too good for it, and they went fishing instead. Maybe that's what you can do. Good morning. Good morning to all the farmers out there, all the dairy farmers. I know your day has probably started a little bit earlier than this, but I wish, hope you have a great day, and maybe you could go fishing as well, maybe.
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Where you've been listening to Dolly Parton, Paul McCartney and Ringo Starr there with that iconic Let It Be. You're with Sue this morning. Good morning. Good morning. Yes, apparently it's perfect weather for boating. And just putting it out there, this story came from Cairns and it was a Tuesday. The car park was filled with, may I say, utes. It must have been, I don't know, maybe an RDO Tuesday where you go boating. And apparently the weather was perfect and they were all out boating on a Tuesday. We can do that. We can do that in Leslie Dam, can't we? Of course we can. Coming up now, we've got James Blundell in Blue Collar Man, followed by the Sunny Cowgirls and a Weather Dad, which is, yeah, I think we've all got one of those. We will be talking to the mayor a little bit later and Amanda Coy, teacher extraordinaire.

The Sunny Cowgirls, sisters, Sophie and Celeste. They're singing about someone we all know who is just right across the weather, no matter what time of the day it is. And what is the most used app on your phone? Probably the weather app. And before that, we had James Blundell, who hails from Stanthorpe. We have some fantastic talent on the Southern Downs and Granite Belt, and we're going to celebrate them on the 13th of September here, right here in Victoria Park. I'll tell you more. Stay with us. Now, just for all those folks who were out in the boat or who want to go out in the boat, Morgan Wallen has a perfect song for that. Hope you're having a great day. It's early, I know, but it's going to be a good one. And you might like to grab a boat. On the weekend, not now.

Hello, this is Adam Warren. I'm a local musician from the Stanthorpe region. I'm very much looking forward to playing the Live and Local event on the 13th of September and to share some original songs with you. My latest album, Red Eyes and Blue Hearts, is one of my best works that I've put out so far, and I'm very much looking forward to sharing those songs with you. In particular, Red Auburn Horizon. That's my personal favourite track. I hope you enjoy it too.

0: It's 6:31 at Rose City FM. Coming up very soon, we're going to have a little chat with the Mayor about water security here on the Southern Downs and Granite Belt.
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0: There's been plenty happening across the region, from the new budget and rates decisions to water security, infrastructure and planning for the future of the Southern Downs. Joining us for our regular Community Connect conversation on Rose City FM is Southern Downs Regional Council Deputy Mayor Cheryl Windle. Water security remains one of the biggest challenges facing the Southern Downs. What progress is being made on securing the region's long-term water supply, and what do you see as the biggest challenge Council needs to overcome to give Warwick, Stanthorpe and our smaller communities greater water security?
5: Thanks, Sue. Yeah, look, water security remains our number one priority, and we continue to plan and advocate to ensure communities have reliable water supplies, particularly during dry periods. And it's quite alarming at the moment because we are already drought declared, and we just don't know when that's going to end. We did get a little bit of rain the other night, which was lovely, but nowhere near enough. But we have the Council's Drought Management Plan, which looks at each water supply scheme across the whole region, assessing available water sources against current and future demand. That plan identifies contingency measures and emergency supply options to help manage water security, particularly during prolonged dry conditions. That plan actually allows us to know when to introduce further water restrictions as well. We're happy and confident that the plan provides a clear framework for addressing water supply challenges and outlines potential alternative water sources where required. The biggest thing for us though is funding. If we don't get funding from state government or even federal government, it makes it really difficult for us to find ways or to implement ways to overcome the water issues. We continually advocate with both levels of government to try and overcome this, and we consistently have raised Stanthorpe's long-term water supply needs with the state government and remains in regular contact regarding potential solutions. So it's a tricky one, but we all know that it's got to happen, but it's a slow process, and that's what's frustrating for people. They want to see some action. And we keep trying, but as I said, we definitely have to get that funding somehow to make things happen.
0: And the saddest part about that, it takes a disaster to make these things happen, unfortunately.
5: It does, but you know, I'm really proud of our residents because they are very water conscious, and most of these people that live here have still got very long a good memory from the 2019 era when we were in a long-term drought, and they already take precautions and try to save water. So I'm very proud to hear the residents say that they're already on guard and doing what they can, which is great.
0: Nine, your sister.

Oh, a little bit of blame it on the boogie there with on Rose City FM. Good morning, folks. It is about 16 to 7 o'clock. We have your three, four in a row of songs to get you moving, and it gets that endorphin happy sounds happening in your head. You'll feel better for it. Just, it's all in a row. No, oh, actually, do we have time to fit another one in? I think we might do. We'll do this one and then we'll go for your three, four in a row before 7 o'clock on Rose City FM.

Good morning, folks. Yes, Wham with I hope you're awake and ready to go, go, go. Look, this particular next piece just comes from People and Places. It's that glossy mag that comes out once a month. And I really feel that we should share this on Rose City FM as well. The man, the store, the legacy, Danny Lyons. After 44 years in business, Danny Lyons is closing one of the most significant chapters of his life, a journey that began when he and his wife Anne were just 21 years old. Danny took over the store, which is the Danny Lyons Sports store in Palmerin Street. He took over the store from Gerard Burke, who had operated the business for an impressive 42 years. From humble beginnings, Danny and Anne worked tirelessly to grow the business and eventually completing three extensions and four building a loyal customer base across Warwick and surrounding communities. Sport has been central to Danny's contribution, from coaching tennis to supporting local clubs, teams and sporting organisations through sponsorship committee roles and countless hours of involvement. And Danny steps away to spend more time with his family, and it is a credit to this region that we have businesses that have been in business for that long and are still going strong. Three in a row. This will get your heart pumping, and hopefully you'll be set for your day.

0: Don't Start Now, Dua Lipa, and before that, Kylie Minogue and Corona with Rhythm of the Night. You're with Sue on Rose City FM, Jessica saying g'day and how you doing? I just wanted to share with you the fact that coming up we have Bethany with Fresh Country Tracks, some beauties this morning, always have some great tracks coming from these guys. And Scott Woodrow comes in a little bit later. He likes to revisit a little bit of the music that perhaps we haven't enjoyed enough. Maybe he wasn't there at the time. I'm a little bit older than him, so I remember them. But there's some great tracks that he's got lined up for us. Not to mention independent new music I've lined up this morning. And I'll just give you a little taste while I scan around here. We got Riley Kiske with Bore Water Soul. We have The Distant South with Single Life. We have The Grogans with Reasons, and Jacinta Drummond with Loneliness Knows No Name. That's just to name a few of the new tracks that are heading your way after 7:30 this morning. Not forgetting that we'll be talking to Amanda Coy. She's a teacher from the Warwick High School, and we want a big shout out to all the teachers out there. Good morning. I hope you've got your day all sorted, and then when you step into classroom you just don't know what's going to happen. But science, technology, engineering and mathematics can open so many doors to some incredible opportunities for young people, and often it starts with an inspiring teacher. So true. So we'll be talking to Amanda Coy, who was an Amanda Cox, but she's now an Amanda Coy, with talking to her just before 8 o'clock this morning about the Science Awards and so much more. You're with Sue on Rose City FM. It's just after 7 here on Rose City FM. Time for the news.
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2: Good morning, I'm Lee Harrison. A second Australian missing in the Nepal flood disaster has been found safe on the Tibet side of the border. More Australian aid will arrive in Nepal today as part of a federal government package. The relief will help address the frequent power outages and waterborne diseases triggered by the devastating floods. On the ground in Nepal, locals are responding in force with donations of food, clothing and medicine. A Kathmandu aid worker says the crisis has united the Nepali people.
3: Every time something like this occurs, all the Nepalese unite, regardless of the positions, regardless of the situations, you know. The ones who can help, they help in any sort of way they can. They unite every time.
2: The United States has launched large-scale strikes on Iran for the first time since July as the military situation in the Middle East escalates. U.S. Central Command has accused the Islamic Revolutionary Guard of attempted attacks on commercial shipping in the Strait of Hormuz. Political analyst in Tehran, Hossein El-Brahimi, has told Al Jazeera all eyes are now on how Iran will respond.
4: As mentioned, that if United States will attack south parts of Iran, Iran will retaliate 10 times more or faster.
2: The U.S. president says if the Iranian military retaliates, the U.S. will just hit them even harder. A landmark report warns Australian reefs face their most severe mass bleaching event on record amid warmer than usual ocean temperatures. Around 2,000 kilometres of WA's reef has been destroyed or damaged, including three quarters of Ningaloo Reef. Australian Institute of Marine Sciences' James Gilmore says small increases in temperature can be devastating.
5: If temperatures are, say, 2 degrees above, or last year we saw up to 4 degrees above, then the corals essentially cork. If we see those 2 degrees or so over several weeks, then they often die.
2: New research has uncovered the key differences in bowel cancer diagnosed in young adults compared to patients over 50. The Flinders University study found younger patients are more likely to be women, have left-sided tumours and carry specific genetic mutations. Professor Savio Barreto says the findings highlight the need for tailored treatments.
6: There are so many options today. You know, should we offer them surgery? Should we offer them chemotherapy? Should we offer them immunotherapy? When should we offer them which therapy? So it was trying to understand whether we could derive a signal from the noise in terms of how best to help our patients.
2: And ousted British Prime Minister Sir Keir Starmer has quit Parliament. Since he resigned as Prime Minister in July, there was speculation over whether Sir Keir would stay on as an MP. He's announced he'll stand down to focus on a role in international affairs. This is AIR National News.
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0: Partly cloudy is the forecast for today. This on in Warwick, 25 degrees we're looking at, and a chance of fog. I'm not sure about the fog, but there has been a little bit of fog happening early in the mornings, and slight chance of a shower of the Granite Belt. Well, that'll be interesting. Near zero chance of rain elsewhere. Winds northerly 15 to 25 kilometres, turning west and northwesterly during the morning, then becoming light in the late afternoon. Daytime maximum temperatures in the mid to high 20s, as I said, around the 25 degrees. It does heat up over the weekend. We're looking at temperatures heating up to around 31 degrees on Saturday and Sunday. So prepare for that. Maybe get your boat out. We're looking at around our area. We're looking at Stanthorpe 21, partly cloudy. Toowoomba 23, Gundawindi sunny and cloudy. I always like to include the fact that Gundawindi is sunny. Dalby's around 26 degrees, and Brisbane, if you're heading that way, sunny for all of Brisbane, Sunshine Coast and Gold Coast, and around about the 24, 25 degrees in that particular area. We've already had sun is up, just in case anybody is not out of bed. It sets this afternoon at 5:39. Just of all the constants in our life, we can just depend on the sun to come up randomly during summer and spring. So anyhow, the days are getting longer. Just thought I'd share that with you. Good morning. Science, technology, engineering, and mathematics can open the door to some incredible opportunities for young people, and often it starts with an inspiring teacher. Today we're congratulating Amanda Coy, winner of the Alan Cruikshank Memorial Germinator Outstanding STEM Teacher Award at the 2026 Hermitage Schools Science Competition Awards Day and Ag Science Expo.
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1: It's Wednesday, the 2nd of September, 2026. Aries. Others may try and persuade you to their point of view. Taurus. There's likely to be an air of celebration around you. Gemini. The needs of loved ones will have to be accommodated. Cancer. Financial concerns could make for an unsettling day. Leo. If someone is upset with you, you need to talk it over with them. Virgo. A good time to reflect on where you are in your career or personal relationship. Libra. Differences of opinion with a family member will be resolved. Scorpio. If you keep your ears open, you could hear some good news on the grapevine. Sagittarius. You're likely to get impatient with those around you who are indecisive. Capricorn. Some creative thinking will be required to overcome a domestic hurdle. Aquarius. Relationships and your health will suffer if you don't take some time out. Pisces. A family member could over-traumatise a situation just to gain attention. And that's today's horoscope.
2: Hope you're having a great start today. Look, my apologies. The intro tracks from Bethany didn't come through in my world of tech here, and I apologise for that. I might try and see if I can get them in before 9 o'clock this morning. So stay with us. Coming up now, you've got those tracks that need a little bit more love. And this particular one has a little bit to do with the Olympic Games coming up, perhaps. It might have been Olympic Games of the past, but it's still relevant right now.
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0: I just wanted to say this, Venetians, which I had not heard before, is a really cool track. Bitter Tears came out in 1988. They formed in late, this is Viennetans, I think they're pronounced, in 1982 when Rick Swinn, lead vocalist, arrived in Australia with a 24-track master demo of a song he'd recorded. Wow, see, technology moves in fast. And back then, this is 1988, when this particular track came out. But we're pretty cool, aren't we? Technology has run away with us, I think, though.
1: The Rembrandts with Just the Way It Is, spending 23 weeks in the Australian Top 100 in 1991, peaking at number 26. Let's bring this one back.

This is Scott with Songs That Need a Revisit. The Choir Boys with Struggle Town, released in 1988, but in just 4 weeks in the Australian Top 100 and peaking at number 28, here's the Choir Boys.

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3: Hi, folks. This is Sue. I'm just jumping in here. Don't want to break the momentum. But bizarrely, occasionally, both Scott and Bethany are on the same wavelength of music choice. And because a lot of music from country to indie rock is very much in that same area, we've got this first song that's coming up from Scott, which is War Bore Water Soul by Riley Kiske. Now, I did have a little bit issue with the audio from Bethany before, so I hope you can forgive me, because this is Scott introducing a Bore Water Soul.
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0: Don't forget, coming up just before 8 o'clock, we have the Amanda Coy interview on the STEM award she got at the Hermitage Awards.
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Melbourne garage rock trio The Grogans with their new single Reasons. A raw, high-energy blast of gritty guitars and punchy drums, fueled by frustration and feeling pushed aside. Released on August 20th, here's The Grogans. Well, you know.

from Sydney, New South Wales, 18-year-old singer-songwriter Jacinta Drummond brings us Loneliness Knows My Name, a heartfelt track capturing the emotion and honesty of young Australian independent music. Here's Jacinta Drummond.

0: Such a beautiful voice. Thank you very much to Scott and to Bethany. And now we have Amanda Coy. Science, technology, engineering, and mathematics can open the door to some incredible opportunities for young people, and often it starts with an inspiring teacher. Today we're congratulating Amanda Coy, winner of the Alan Cruickshank Memorial Germinator Outstanding STEM Teacher Award at the 2026 Hermitage Schools Science Competition Awards Day and Ag Science Expo. Amanda, welcome to Rose City FM.
1: Thank you.
0: And congratulations on this wonderful recognition. What does winning the award mean to you personally, and what do you think is the most important thing a teacher can do to spark a young person's interest in STEM?
1: Well, thank you. It was a real honour and a special privilege to receive the Alan Cruickshank Award. I never had the opportunity of actually knowing Alan personally, but I know he was a highly respected researcher who was incredibly passionate about his work. He was engaging and good-humoured, and from everything I've heard, always very willing to share his research and knowledge with others. And I think that's probably why his wife, Susan, and their family established this memorial award for teachers. It's a really lovely way of continuing the values that Alan was so passionate about, engaging with people, sharing knowledge and helping others to learn. To have the work, I guess, that we as teachers do be recognised through an award like this was, really cool. It was really rewarding, and it's a bit of a reminder that the things we do as teachers really do matter, even if we don't always get to see the results immediately. So you might take a student somewhere, introduce them to someone, give them experience or expose them to something they've never seen before, and you just hope that somewhere down the track, it really sparks their interest and it makes a difference. So, and I guess you asked the question, you said, what do you think is the most important thing a teacher can do to spark a young person's interest in STEM? Well, I guess for me, I've got this saying that kids don't know what they don't know. So if you expose them to these things and create opportunities for them to explore, ask questions and discover where their interest might lie, you might expose a student to something that they've never actually considered, and suddenly they can see a pathway for themselves that they didn't even know existed, I guess, which is pretty cool.
0: It certainly is. And I saw at the Hermitage School Science Competition, it really gave students the opportunity to move beyond the classroom and explore some real-world sort of hands-on science and agricultural research. How do you use hands-on science to help your students see where STEM, which stands for science, technology, engineering and mathematics, can and will take them in the future?
1: Yeah, absolutely. Look, I think the hands-on experiences allow the students to see that science is actually really applicable. So when students get to work with real researchers and talk to them, you know, through Zoom, or actually have them come and work with them on an excursion or something, investigating real problems, collecting data and analysing it, it changes the way that they see science, and suddenly it's not just something that they learn about at school. It's actually tangible and real, and it becomes something that they can actually be a part of within their community and the wider area, which is really cool to see them come to that sort of realization.
0: And the 2026 competition theme was fungal forensics, and at the awards day and the Ag Science Expo, it brought children together. I saw that. I was there myself, and I saw how many children were really interested in interacting with the scientists and the agricultural community there on the day. What do you hope children might take away from experiences like that? And perhaps what advice would you give a young person who's thinking about pursuing a career in science or agriculture?
1: Yeah. Yeah, absolutely, for sure. Well, I really hope that when the kids walk away from it, from this type of experience, they can actually just stop and think and say, you know, actually, I think there might be a place here for me in this, whether as a, you know, a scientist or agronomist or farmer, researcher, engineer. You know, I think that there's something there that we haven't even thought of yet, but there's so many different things. You're not probably in all reality, and you don't want to. You don't want to, you know, not every single student is going to be fully immersed and fully involved and choose that sort of career path that we're exposing them to, but they sure are going to think about it from that point on in their lives and hopefully get a lot out of it. My advice, I guess, to young people is don't be afraid to have a go. You don't need to have your whole career mapped out. Just be curious and ask questions and take opportunities and just surround yourself with people who are willing to share what they know and, just have fun with it, I think, is what they need to do. It's just unbelievable the amount of people and industry that really want to help kids and see them do well and find a career path that they really enjoy. And that's what I love so much about the Hermitage Research Station competition is that they see value in running the competition. They don't have to do it, but they do, and they do a really, really great job. Yeah, fantastic, really good.
0: And I think, as you say, being curious and saying, yes, you don't know what you don't know until you step up. And that seems to be, that was a bit of a theme on the day as well, about exposing children to something a little bit different and not, you don't have to have all the answers, do you?
1: Absolutely. No, not at all. Just be curious and just ask questions. And yeah, for sure, definitely.
0: Amanda, congratulations once again on receiving the Ellen Cruikshank Memorial Germinator Outstanding STEM Teacher Award. It is really wonderful to hear how passionate you are about encouraging young people to explore science and agriculture and discover where their curiosity can take them. And perhaps that's the real value of an award like these, not just recognising great teachers, but celebrating teachers who inspire the next generations of scientists, innovators, and problem solvers. Amanda, thank you so much for joining us here at Rose City FM.
1: Oh, thank you very much for having me. Rose City
2: 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This newscast is brought to you by Aquabird Pet Centre of 25 Albion Street, Warwick, where pets come first. Sponsor.
3: Good morning, I'm Lee Harrison. More Australian aid will arrive in Nepal today as concerns grow for 42 missing Australians caught up in catastrophic floods. Nelson Scott reports from Kathmandu.
4: A devastating mudslide along the Nepal-Tibet border has crippled the region's power grid while raising the risk of waterborne diseases. An Australian Air Force jet will arrive here today carrying sanitation kits and solar lights at the request of local authorities. The federal government says it's gravely concerned for the 42 Australians still missing, as damaged infrastructure continues to hamper rescue efforts. Only two Aussies have been located safe and well so far. The family of Australian pilgrim Michael Keats believe he's died in the flooding, but this hasn't been confirmed by DFAT. Nelson Scott, Kathmandu.
3: Five Sydney Swans players have begun appointing different lawyers as Victorian police detectives plan to travel back to Sydney to question them over an alleged sexual assault. Swans coach Dean Cox says there's still no plans on when the five players will return to the club.
5: Yeah, there's no time frame of when they will return. We'll keep talking about it each day and assess the situation from there.
3: The United States has launched its first large-scale strikes on Iran in more than a month, citing attempted attacks on shipping in the Strait of Hormuz. The Islamic Revolutionary Guard has vowed to retaliate tenfold as the conflict threatens to escalate again following weeks of relative peace. Former U.S. Marine Dan Grazier has told Al Jazeera he'd be surprised if the rumours of an extended bombing campaign as the main American strategy are true.
6: More than a century now of military history where air power has been used by itself to try to win wars, and that just doesn't work. It hasn't.
3: Ousted British Prime Minister Sir Keir Starmer has quit Parliament. Since he resigned as Prime Minister in July, there was speculation over whether Sir Keir would stay on as an MP. He's announced he'll stand down to focus on a role in international affairs. And a crocodile has been given a royal name to mark a major milestone at Australia Zoo. The Crocodile Research Project team are celebrating the tagging of their 300th saltwater crocodile on the Steve Irwin Wildlife Reserve. Conservationist Robert Irwin says the 3.8-metre salty has been affectionately named Prince William.
7: In gratitude and recognition for the incredible conservation work from His Royal Highness the Prince of Wales, we wanted to name this extremely special modern day dinosaur, this amazing animal, after His Royal Highness. So meet Prince William.
3: And Aussie actress Naomi Watts will receive a Lifetime Achievement Award at the San Sebastian International Film Festival in Spain later this month. This is Air National News.
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0: The weather outlook for the Darling Downs and Granite Belt, partly cloudy. Chance of fog in the Far East, I'm thinking that may have been earlier. And slight chance of a shower of the Granite Belt, well, I'll look forward to that one. Near zero chance of rain elsewhere. Winds northerly 15 to 25 kilometres, turning west to northwesterly. Those northwesterly winds are a little bit of a worry, aren't they? The winds in general are a worry during the morning and then becoming light in the late afternoon, daytime. Maximum temperatures around the mid to a high 20s, as we're looking for around 25 degrees for Warwick. Santhorpe looking at 21 and partly cloudy, but mostly sunny. Toowoomba, we're looking for a partly cloudy day and 23. Gundawindi is heading up to the 28 degrees and partly cloudy. Dalby on 26. And if you look over the range, on the other side of the range, we're looking for temperatures which will be sunny days, around 25 degrees for the Sunshine Gold Coast, and Brisbane is a little bit warmer on 27. The outlook towards the weekend, as we're heading off to a very warm weekend with temperatures heading up to around 31 degrees on Saturday and Sunday. And just to keep in mind that it is fairly high fire risk at the moment. We just have to need to just keep an eye on that. There was a little bit of a fire out east of Warwick yesterday that took a while to get under control. It was only a grass fire, but with those winds, those westerly winds behind them, it took a little bit to get under control. They might have been doing a little bit of a burn as well, but again, it created a lot of smoke on the eastern side of Warwick, but they had it in hand. And a big shout out to our rural fireys and our firemen in general because of the great work they do. Remember, slip, slop, slap. It's going to be a warm one, and the UV temperatures are getting warmer and higher.
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0: Joining us for our regular Community Connect conversation on Rose City FM is Southern Downs Regional Council Deputy Mayor Cheryl Wendell. Welcome, Deputy Mayor.
13: Hello, Sue.
0: Deputy Mayor, the new 2026-27 budget has attracted quite a bit of community discussion, particularly around the new non-principal place of residence rates category. Council has said the decision was made to keep the increase of for owner-occupiers at a median 3.5%, while continuing to fund essential services and infrastructure. What have you been hearing from residents about the budget and the rates, and what do you think the most important thing for people to understand about the decisions Council has made?
13: Thanks, Sue. It's a good question. There has been a mix of reaction from residents, some negative, and of course there's some positive too, which is a good thing. I guess the most that we've heard has probably been from the negative side of it, where, as we all know, people don't like change, and it takes a while for adjustments to be made to accept that. And there has been some confusion about this non-principal place of residence rating category and what it will mean for property owners. And that has added to the problem of having a full understanding of how it all works. So we've had quite a few discussions with quite a few people. Between the staff particularly have responded really well to people's questions, and hoping now that we have overcome some of those questions or the problems that arose from some of that. Residents have really been just seeking clarity about the new category and whether it applies to them or not. Some of those owners have actually contacted council, which has been good, because they believe their property may have been categorised incorrectly, which is a good thing to raise if they feel that way. They certainly can contact council, ask the question, and council can help them understand that or figure out whether it does or it doesn't. In some cases, it doesn't.
0: Deputy Mayor, I understand your position and what you're saying, but why do we need such an increase at this particular time?
13: Yeah, that's a good question too, Sue. It was a difficult thing to try to work out how we can benefit the broader community with the budget. Budget is probably the most difficult thing that we have every year to try and work out. But the non-principal place of residence category helped council limit the median general rate increases for owner-occupiers. We've kept that down to 3.5%. Farmers and primary producers were able to keep it down to 5.3%, and local businesses to 5.6%. If we didn't introduce the non-principal place of residence category, it would have meant that we would have been looking at an increase of anything up around the 10%, say 8 to 10%. For everybody across the region. So working it out this way, it was really trying to find a way where I can't even say that it's fair, because in some people's eyes it's not fair, because they've got to pay more than others. But a lot of those people are deriving an income from their investment, so they can claim it on tax. And I understand that they won't get it all back on tax, but it is tax deductible. Their rates are tax deductible, so they do get a benefit from that themselves. And a lot of those people too have been reaping the benefits of large increases in rental properties over the last few years, because we've all seen how much they've increased just because of the market, not because of anything else. But I also understand that there's some people out there who didn't increase the rent for their tenants. They may have family members in there, or they've had a long-term tenant that's been a great person to have in there and they didn't want to lose them, so they have kept their rents down. So those people, they're the ones I think that it's going to affect the most, because they are genuinely concerned about their tenants and they don't want to have to increase the rent. I don't think that an increase of $5.90 to $9.50 per week should see a major increase in rents. I was a property manager for a long time, and I always saw that most owners only increased the rent in line with the market. They didn't want to put their rent up just because the rates went up or the insurance went up. Most people will factor that into their expenses as they go. So I didn't personally see it as creating a major problem, but any increase can create problems.
0: Now, Council is looking at its priorities for the next 5 years through the 2026 to 2031 corporate plan, also encouraging young people to have a voice in the future of the region. If we could look ahead at the 2031, what would you most like to see achieved across the Southern Downs, and what decisions need to be made now to make that vision a reality?
13: We definitely need to be making the right decisions and investments in infrastructure, housing, water security and economic development over the next 5 years. Water security is a major thing, so we would love to see by 2031 a region-wide reliable water supply which will make significant inroads. Water certainty is supporting residents, agriculture, local businesses and tourism operators, so it's really important for us to try and achieve long-term water security. It'll unlock investment and provide confidence for the future growth as well. But housing is another thing. We are building on strong partnerships with the Queensland Government, and hopefully by 2031 we'll see some housing opportunities across the region as well. We're in continual talks with the state government, and our new planning scheme's about to be adopted. It's back from the government and been approved, so we will adopt that at the next meeting, or we should. That will provide clear framework to support housing diversity, availability, and provide future growth and make it a lot simpler. Hopefully we're going to be able to cut out a lot of the red tape and make things progress a lot better. But we've got to have critical trunk infrastructure upgrades, and so we're working on ways to achieve that as well. There again, that's going to take funding as well as whatever money council can provide towards that as well. We have to have that to sustain population growth. Without that, it won't happen. The Warwick Sail Yards is another thing. We definitely have to keep working on that. It's going along really well at the moment, and all the reports so far have been great, but we still do have some more improvements to do out there. So investment in that key infrastructure, like including a sun shelter over the selling pens, which is what we're working on at the moment, it'll improve operations, animal welfare and user experience. So hopefully by 2031 we'll have achieved that as well. We need safer roads and stronger connectivity. But the state government and federal government are both working on roads around the region at the moment, so we need to see that flow through our roads, on the main roads especially as well. But we've got to be able to continue that within the council roads as well. So we have some plans in place, and we're looking ahead to see how we can continue to improve the roads and build up a stronger connectivity for people coming into the region, but for those people who live here as well.
0: And it's always, we seem to get a lot of attention when there's a disaster. Mm. You'd rather not wait for that, wouldn't you?
13: No, we don't want to wait for that, not at all. So there's lots of things. The tourism economy, we have to keep planning on that too and see how we can build on tourism to make this place one of our leading regional tourism destinations. I think we're up there at the moment, and there's a lot of feedback that this is a destination for people. So we have to continue to build on that and encourage people to come here. Tourism has become an even stronger pillar of the local economy, particularly. So that's some of the things, Sue, that we hope to achieve with our corporate plan over the next 5 years. It's exciting.
0: It is exciting. Deputy Mayor Cheryl Wendell, thank you for joining us and giving our listeners an insight into what's happening across the Southern Downs and, more importantly, where Council sees our region heading and over the next few years. Thank you very much, Cheryl.
13: Thank you, Sue. Thank you for having me. Thanks to the listeners.

0: You've been listening to Sam Brown out of the UK, a beautiful, beautiful voice there. Coming up, we have another short interview with Deputy Mayor Cheryl Wendell. This was about something particularly special in the fact that, which I know this has been on the agenda for a very long time, and it's the upgrade of the area between the library and the art gallery to make a more usable open space. I know the Warwick Art Gallery is, and the library in that particular area is of particular importance to many people on the Southern Downs, but I know you've been pushing to make sure that something is done in that landscaped grassed area between the Warwick Art Gallery and the library. It has been on the agenda for quite some time, and now appears that work is finally getting underway. Can you tell us more about the planned upgrade and what the space will offer the community when the residents can expect to see the project completed?
1: Thanks, Sue. Yeah, this has been a long-term project. I was actually told the other day that this started in 2015 to be talked about. And I know between 2016 and 2020, there were some plans put in place and a plan drafted up as to, you know, what we could achieve in that area to smarten it up and make it more user-friendly. There's a large peperina tree in the middle there that was quite overgrown. There was a lot of yuccas in there that were a bit menacing. Nothing happened then. So it's been on the pause, I suppose, for quite a while. But over the last couple of years, we've raised it again. And between council and Karina Devine, the art gallery director, they've come up with a plan. Karina kind of knew what was needed there because they have markets there. That's a place where they set up even artwork at times with some of the students and things. So she knew what was really going to work the best. So she worked with our staff to achieve that plan. And now it's finally coming to fruition. So the yuccas are gone, the peperina tree's been trimmed. It's going to have some seating around it. And I believe there'll be a picnic table set up so that people can come in there and sit in a nice grassed area with fresh plants and have their lunch if they want to. They can utilise it, the public can utilise it, and maybe have a wander through the art gallery at the same time. But it will be a more pleasing place for everyone to use, which will be great. And I'm looking forward to seeing the final result.
0: It is good. It's nice to be able to enjoy a bit of open space in that particular area, yeah. And I know they'll make good use of it. Yes, that's there's nothing more scary than a menacing yucca, is there? Just throwing that in there. Thank you very much to Deputy Mayor Cheryl Wendell for coming in and sharing those little updates that are happening right across the Southern Downs. And, you know, when it comes down to it, every time I go into an antique or a secondhand store, I remember I can't save them all, even though I might want to. Brian Cadd.

Brian Cadd on Rose City FM. Coming up after 8:30, we'll be listening to James Heffernan with his dive back in history and what really happened to bring these beautiful songs that we have. And this particular song is American Pie. So stay tuned for that. You're with Sue. Coming up next, we have A Girl Named Tom. This is sort of like a family who have some beautiful harmonies here, an American group, and it's called Dust to Dust. I will be sharing a bit of good news with you before 9 o'clock too.

0: girl named Tom. They're very tight harmonies there, and that's because their siblings, Becca, Caleb and Joshua, they grew up making music, and they hit the road in a self-funded tour in America in a minivan and just took off, and went from that to having sell-out concerts across America. And their tight harmonies and heartfelt song captivated the audiences, leading them to make history as the first group to win The Voice. 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It's just on 8:31.
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4: Welcome to the final verse of American Pie. If you were listening last week, I promised I'd introduce you to a criminally underrated performer. But let's get on with the song.

0: Don met a girl who sang the blues and he asked her for some happy news, but she just smiled and turned away. This probably relates to several performers who all died in the late 60s or early 70s, including Brian Jones, Jimi Hendrix, Jim Morrison, and the girl who sang the blues, Janis Joplin. She recorded Me and Bobby McGee, a song by Kris Kristofferson, only days before she died. It went to number one and became the second posthumous number one. The first song to achieve that dubious honour will be revealed on a future Wednesday with Jim. 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
1: Busted flat in Baton Rouge, waiting for a train.

The rest of the song is just plain sad, with the three men heading for the coast, children screaming, and then he sings that chorus two more times. I left a special song for the end because it's such an obvious reference. When Don sings "This'll Be the Day That I Die," he's paying homage to the day the music died and that classic Buddy Holly song, "That'll Be the Day." Buddy wrote and released this song in 1956, but it flopped. He then released another version with the band that he was forever associated with, the Crickets. Due to contractual argy-bargy, he couldn't re-release it under his own name, so it was released as performed by the Crickets. After that, there was a stream of songs recorded by him and the Crickets, but sometimes they were released as Buddy Holly, sometimes just the Crickets, and sometimes as Buddy Holly and the Crickets. This is "That'll Be the Day" by the Crickets.

This underrated artist has sung in a wide variety of genres, always getting permission from the original artist to do his special version of their songs. He has been recording and performing for over 40 years and is a damn good musician who was particularly gifted on the piano accordion. I present to you Weird Al Yankovic with his exceptional parody of American Pie called The Saga Begins. It doesn't take long for you to hear what he's singing about. Long-

0: Next week, I'm going to tell the story of the late Johnny Young, who had an important role in the Australian music scene even before Young Talent.
1: Wow, he's excelled himself. That's Jim on a Wednesday. Actually, it's James Heffernan there, sitting in there and discovering a little bit of the intricacies that go around making music. And it is. It's influences come from everywhere to make music. And that's a particularly interesting story. Weird Al Yankovic. Who'd have thought? Look, I did promise you some good news. And did you know that the Tennessee governor announced that the Nashville Airport is to be renamed in honor of Dolly Parton. So, and what else we got? We've got some some obviously good news with she's looking very quickly here for Detroit made. This is a pretty cool one. Detroit made free bus rides permanent for all kindergarten to year 12 students, doubling the use of the buses and removed the barriers for nearly 50,000 students. And that's some of the good news that happens right across the world. We hear a lot of bad stuff, but there is a lot of good stuff happening out there. We're going to have a good news week. Well, look, I was stunned. I was amazed and I was traumatized to see that Cedric didn't walk into the studio. It was Mike Kivas. Now, apparently, Cedric's fine. They've just made a swap. So Cedric will be on tomorrow and Mike will be hosting the show after this. So prepare yourselves. And we also wanted to give a big shout out to the Romancing the Stones. That's a classic music festival that's coming up. It's on the same weekend that we are having our special event in Victoria Park, but we're only going for a few hours. They've got 3 days of wonderful music coming your way. That's from the 11th to the 13th of September. So keep that in mind. They've got a medieval sheriff feast. They've got vocal and guitar recitals. You can go to that. You've got the Young Performers Showcase. You've got the movie, which is Pavarotti is at the movies at Twin Cinema. And they've got the Fabulous Classic, which is on the final day. Starts at 2 and goes through till 3:30. That's at St. Mary's at Church. That's Romancing the Stones, a classic music festival happening on the same weekend as we're doing our little thing. But we're on the Sunday. We're on a Sunday morning and we've got it goes right through. So we've got some great acts lined up for you. I think that's about all I've got time for. I'm going to say thank you very much for keeping me company and for listening to some of the things that we bring to you here at Rose City FM. Have a great day. And we have a couple of tracks. We've got George Baker Selection with and Paloma Banker. And we've got Sally Folk, which is a new one that I've found called Mama's Boys. Thank you. Bye.

0: 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Sponsor.
1: Good morning, I'm Lee Harrison. Five Australians who hadn't been heard from since the flooding disaster in Nepal and Tibet have now been accounted for. The number of missing has been revised down to 38 after contact was made with two Australians in the area and three others outside the affected regions. Reporter Nelson Scott is in Kathmandu and says there are growing concerns for those yet to be contacted.
2: Over the weekend, Assistant Foreign Minister Matt Thistlethwaite was doing a lot of the media engagements for the government. And the language he was using was, we're hopeful we'll find many of the missing Australians alive. That's changed to grave concern recently. The government's saying as every day passes, we have to be realistic.
1: The price of crude oil has surged about 5%, sitting at about $90 a barrel in the wake of renewed military action in the Middle East. U.S. Central Command has announced the first major strikes in weeks, accusing Iran of attempting attacks in the Strait of Hormuz. Iranian officials are vowing to retaliate tenfold. Former U.S. Marine Dan Grazier has told Al Jazeera an extended campaign of missile attacks is not sustainable for either country.
3: The best course of action for both sides is to just lay down our arms and get back to the negotiating table and come up with an agreement that both sides can live with.
1: The Sydney Swans say they're no closer to knowing when the five players banned after the Melbourne hotel scandal will return to the club. Members from the Victorian Sexual Crime Squad are reportedly planning to fly to Sydney to interview Chad Warner, Isaac Heaney, Nick Blakey, Riley Bice and James Jordan. Coach Dean Cox says he's still in dialogue with the players, but has stressed they haven't discussed the ongoing investigation.
4: I think things are changing by the hour and the day. It's been about how we best manage our football team at the minute and make sure that we can focus as heavily as we possibly can on this weekend's game, whilst also supporting those players whilst they aren't at the club.
1: The Nationals leader has suggested young boys need more male role models in the real world as part of efforts to tackle misogyny and extreme views online. Advocates are calling on the federal government to take its proposed duty of care reforms further to make social media platforms algorithm-free in a bid to stop young people being exposed to the so-called manosphere. Matt Canavan says we also need to look at why some young men are being attracted to this type of content.
5: It is terrible, it is toxic, but the reason, a big reason for that in my view, is they're sick and tired of getting lectures about how bad men are at school. And so they go to other places. They're sick and tired of the feminisation of our curriculum and the lack of direction and leadership that they're given.
1: And former British Prime Minister Keir Starmer will resign as an MP less than 2 months after leaving the UK's top job. The move will trigger a by-election in his North London seat. Mr Starmer says it's time to turn his focus to international affairs. This is Air National News. Lions co-captain Hugh McCluggage is expected to play in this weekend's qualifying final against Sydney at the SCG. The two-time Premiership midfielder hasn't played since round 18 after sustaining a calf injury. Fellow co-captain Harris Andrews is confident McCluggage will play.
6: He's our best player, to be honest with you, I think. He's been such a solid contributor for so many years. He had a bit of an interrupted year, obviously, this year with injury and his body letting him down. But as a teammate, I've seen the work he's put in, particularly over the last couple of weeks, to get himself right, and couldn't be more confident that, you know, he's going to come in and make a real impact.
1: The Sharks are desperately looking to turn their form around in their last match before the NRL finals. They'll take on the Storm on Saturday night, having lost three of their past four games. Skipper Cam McGuinness insists they still have the quality to challenge for the Premiership.
7: The pressure's there, you all know it. It's about making sure the boys believe in what we've done all year, what we've done for 5 years, really.
1: And fast bowling trio Pat Cummins, Josh Hazlewood and Mitchell Starc have all been named in Australia's one-day squad for the tours of Zimbabwe and South Africa. Struggling batsman Marnus Labuschagne has been dropped. Australian Independent Radio News.
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8: Our little Rose City FM. And here's the weather. And as it was announced earlier by Sue, yes, no, it's not Cedric. The Silver Fox is not here. He's probably listening. I can see him shaking his head now. No, it's Mike. I'm taking you through till midday today. Cedric and I have swapped
10: The Silver Fox has helped me out. I need to be in Toowoomba tomorrow. I'm going to a Father's Day assembly at my granddaughter's school and with her dad. So Cedric has kindly stepped in and allowed me to swap days. What a champion he is. He's just a beacon of goodness, that man, and he sticks up for the common man, which is me. Thank you, Cedric. The Silver Fox, I know he's listening. All right, let's have a look at the temperature outside. Well, it's 16 degrees outside. What a beautiful morning. I was up at 5:30, went to the gym. I didn't see you there, Cedric, but anyway, that's okay. 25 degrees is maximum today, and it's going to be mostly sunny throughout the whole day. Beautiful start to spring. Tomorrow will be 8 to 30 and no rain. 30, wow. Friday, 9 to 30, no rain. Saturday, 10 to 31. 31 and no rain. And Sunday will be 13 to 30, again, no rain. And Monday it'll drop back down to 27, 8 to 27. So a few warm days in front of us, folks, but it's beautiful weather. And September is just a gorgeous time to be in this town. It's good to be in this town every day, but it's even slightly better than normal on these beautiful spring mornings and days. Let's go around the state. Which way will we go today, folks? Heads or tails? Will we go west or will we go east? Let's go east today. We'll go up the coast. If you're heading to Toowoomba today, you get 23 degrees and a bit of a cloud up there. Let's up to Bundi today. 27 beautiful degrees in Bundaberg today. Let's go to Gladstone. We haven't been to Gladstone for a while. 26 degrees in Gladstone today. 25 in Mackay and sunny all the way up the coast. Innisfail today, where it rains a lot, 25 degrees today in Innisfail, and nice and sunny. And if you're heading to Cooktown today, you'll get 27 degrees and a lovely day up there as well. Cross over to Normanton. Wow, it's going to be hot out at Normanton today, folks. Yeah, down the bottom of the Gulf, 33 degrees at Normanton today and sunny. Coming down to Camarwheel today. Camarwheel will be 32, as will Cloncurry and Mount Isa, and sunny out there, 32 in Winton. Coming down to the Reach, 31 degrees in Longreach today and sunny. 28 in Emerald today and sunny. We come a bit further south, Roma today, 28 degrees and sunny. The Ville, Charleville, 30 degrees and a few clouds around, and 28 degrees out at Gundawindi today. There you go. So it's pretty much sunny all over the state. Heading to Brizzy today, get 27 beautiful degrees down in Brisbane today, I should say, and sunny down there. Ipswich will be 28 degrees and sunny. And if you're heading to the Gatta, Coolangatta, 26 beautiful degrees down at Coolangatta today. It should be nice to be down there. 24 degrees on the north coast at Maroochydore. Looking at our weather map now, the high pressure system is just about to move off the coast. It's sitting sort of directly sort of east of about, let's say, Tweed Heads, heading out that way. And coming in behind it, we've got a bigger high pressure system, which is going to bring some of that warm air with it. Big southerly buster down in the Great Australian Bight, but it's not going to get to us, and it's way, way, way away from where we are. So a high pressure system will dominate for the next few days, and we're going to have some of that warm weather because it's going to drag that hot air out of central Australia. Who got the rain? Let's have a look over the state. Bundaberg got 2 mils yesterday. Cairns, well, they topped out with about 11. So they are a bit greedy. Cooktown got 0.2. Coolangatta got 1. Gympie, haven't been on for a while, they got 2. Maroochydore got 4. Maryborough got 1. Nambour got 3. And that's it. That is it. That's it for the state. Not a lot around. Anyway, what a beautiful day it is outside. Thanks very much, Cedric. I know he's listening. You're on Rose City Affair with Mike.
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It's Wednesday, the 2nd of September, 2026. Aries. Others may try and persuade you to their point of view. Taurus. There's likely to be an air of celebration around you. Gemini. The needs of loved ones will have to be accommodated. Cancer. Financial concerns could make for an unsettling day. Leo. If someone is upset with you, you need to talk it over with them. Virgo. A good time to reflect on where you are in your career or personal relationship. Libra. Differences of opinion with a family member will be resolved. Scorpio. If you keep your ears open, you could hear some good news on the grapevine. Sagittarius. You're likely to get impatient with those around you who are indecisive. Capricorn. Some creative thinking will be required to overcome a domestic hurdle. Aquarius. Relationships and your health will suffer if you don't take some time out. Pisces. A family member could over-traumatise a situation just to gain attention. And that's today's horoscope.

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Are you on Rose City FM with Mike? Not Cedric. Not today. It's 18 degrees outside, 9:34. Thanks for joining us. 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

One more time, that's Joey Jackson, 948 off the album Look Sharp that came out in the late 70s. Gee, that was a good album. Had a pair of white shoes on the front cover. Now, folks, just a bit of a reflection on the whole Adam Reynolds thing that's going on at the Broncos. Gee whiz, they just seem to lurch from one catastrophe to another, don't they? Seems like a bit of a fiasco, doesn't it? A guy that came up there from a club that was where he was a legend and helped them rebuild and then got them a grand final, to sort of just let it sort of slip through their fingers like it did when he obviously announced that he was going to retire. And gee whiz, had he had enough? Who knows? I mean, only he will know. Or was he medically unfit? Who called it? Did he call it? Did Madge call it? Did the physios, the doctor? I don't know. But it just seems like this round and round and round. They just seem to, the more they try and get out of it, the more they get into it, deeper and deeper. They're a huge club, aren't they? An enormous club, probably the biggest club in the league, or certainly in Queensland. They just seem to get it wrong repeatedly. And, you know, it's been a tough club to be in, I would have thought, ever since Wayne left it. I don't know, if they offered you to be the coach of the Broncos, would you take it? I look back over the last, you know, four or five coaches, and it's sort of been a bit of a sort of end of the road, really, hasn't it? And then the players are leaving as well. But I don't know. Just looking from the outside, as you know, if you listen to my shows, I'm not a Broncos supporter, but they're a huge club, and they should have all that sort of feeder system coming in and whatever. It just seems like they just can't seem to get it right. Anyway, time will tell. But Adam Reynolds, you're a great player. This is probably sums up a bit that's going on in the Broncos right now.

Paul Kelly, Before Too Long. You're on Rose City FM with Mike 956 on our way to the 10 o'clock news. Here's an Australian classic. Remember this song? Sounds of Them.

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1: Hello there, I'm Sean Bindley. Five Australians have now been confirmed safe after the Nepal-Tibet flooding disaster. The number of unaccounted for Aussies in the region has now been revised down to 38. Millions of dollars worth of Australian aid will arrive in Nepal in the coming hours to help with the recovery efforts. This worker from a local non-profit group says getting the relief to affected areas is proving difficult.
2: Places which are across the river, all the bridges are gone. So it's very hard for us to send them the relief materials. So we're just collecting here right now, and we know that it's accessible. To reach those guys, we send out all the donations.
1: The US military has launched a fresh wave of airstrikes on Iranian targets near the Strait of Hormuz, with Iranian media reporting explosions at multiple coastal and port sites. The US president says the strikes were in response to Iranian missile attacks on a US base in Jordan and an attempt to lay sea mines in the strait. Iran's Revolutionary Guard has warned the US will regret the attacks and has vowed to stop exercising restraint. Shagriti Dave reports from Washington.
3: Donald Trump said that these strikes are in response to Iran's shooting eight missiles at the US military base in Jordan, but that all eight were intercepted. And he said that they were also in retaliation for the Iranians, what he called their failed attempt at adding sea mines to the Strait of Hormuz. Now, Donald Trump has previously said that the US has removed or detonated all mines from the Strait of Hormuz, and that he had threatened to destroy any ships attempting to lay new mines.
1: Australia's Prime Minister is preparing to announce $600 million for an initiative to combat drug smuggling in the Pacific. Jamel Wells has more.
4: Anthony Albanese is in Palau for the Pacific Islands Forum, which he says is a chance to discuss drug smuggling and regional security. The initiative will include enhanced aerial surveillance to track drug vessels and extra support to police in Fiji. There'll be increased coordination of resources. Federal police will increase cooperation with South and Central American countries to target the drug trade at its source. Jamel Wells reporting.
1: Planned industrial action is set to cause chaos during one of Brisbane's busiest nights of the year. Georgia Kondek has the details.
5: Ferry workers will walk off the job from 4 o'clock Saturday morning and won't return for 24 hours amid an ongoing pay dispute. It lands on the same day as Brisbane's iconic River Fire event, which will see around 500,000 people pack into the precincts around the river. Unions are calling for a 6% increase in the first year, as well as a raft of other measures. The operators say they've offered 4.75%. Brisbane City Council has condemned the action, calling it an absolute disgrace. 27,000 people used the ferry network at last year's event. Georgia Kondek, Brisbane.
1: Victoria Police are scrambling to deal with a growing custody crisis, with some station cells reportedly full across the state. According to the Herald Sun newspaper, frontline officers are being taken off the streets to monitor detainees as tougher